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1: high and reach inside. Hello, there's a big fire in the end of the garden center in Hammersley.
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0: जी ये अब्बास हसन बोल रहे हैं, आप आवाज FM सुनते रहिए।
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8: जब आप अपनी कम्युनिटी में घर में लगने वाली आग, कार एक्सीडेंट या किसी और इमरजेंसी के तबाह कुन नतायज के बारे में सुनते हैं तो आप जरूर सोचते होंगे कि काश आप इससे बचने के लिए कुछ कर सकते। बतौर एक फायर 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
8: In Britain today, we all know that many, many people are trapped behind the wheel of a car. 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

Assalamu alaikum drana aur din ko khwaish kam stol ro waise jore stay tak rahe taza stay zam zarmina aur mara ode tasl par pukhto program da khaybar awaz tasu kawal shay in sa shamil shay har dushamba sat wo baje da maqam that's every monday 7 p.m only on awaz.

0: Well, before we get into it, I've got a little chip on my shoulder.
1: Go on, then.
0: So, I listen for this show's purposes, shall we say, research to a national radio station. They're based in Little Old England.
1: Yep.
0: They do a phone-in, the two-word phone-in, and you're only allowed to say two words on this subject. This week, they mixed up a little bit. They said three words, and do you want to know what the categories were? Your bin day.
1: Right.
0: And your favourite orange thing. And it had to be three words. What would you say for them three words?
1: What, for bin day?
0: What's your bin day?
1: Not regular enough.
0: Three words! No, just three words. You have to say Tuesday.
1: Ah, right, okay.
0: Yeah, and then your favourite orange thing in two words.
1: Saturday is my bin day.
0: Saturday, and your favourite...
1: No, Friday. Yeah. It's Friday.
0: Oh, yeah, okay, this isn't going too well.
1: No, it's not.
0: Let's start again. Take three. Caller, what's your bin day?
1: Friday.
0: What's your favourite orange thing in two words?
1: Donald Trump.
0: So these are the sort of answers this radio station gets. So my point is, we have this radio station, we have this platform. Well, we can't get one phone call.
1: No. We've had... Who phoned up?
0: Danny. Twice.
1: Yeah. And he didn't even tell us what his favourite orange is.
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7: जब आप अपनी कम्युनिटी में घर में लगने वाली आग, कार एक्सीडेंट या किसी और इमरजेंसी के तबाहकुन नताइज के बारे में सुनते हैं तो आप जरूर सोचते होंगे कि काश आप इससे बचने के लिए कुछ कर सकते। बतौर एक फायर 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

0: Hello. 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And let's get into it.
1: Oh, baby, when you talk like that, you make a woman go mad.
0: Do you like the voice? 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

0: Shall we check in what song we got in next? Let's have a listen to this.
1: Yep.
2: Mira Java.
0: I love listening to this stuff. Like, this is what the radio show does, it's the diversity. Have a little listen to that. Yeah, so that is Chitka Ha. The artist is Aditi Singh Sharma. This was 2010. A 2010 banger, this was. And it's from the film Emotional Attacachar. So there we go. We've got it all going on in the sports studio today.
1: It's all going off, isn't it?
0: Yeah, I just can't get that to stop.
1: It's all going on apart from the adverts.
0: Yeah, exactly. I can't wait for the next one. The next one is the artist called Dr. Zeus.
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5: Hello, there's a big fire in the end of the garden centre in Hammersley.
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9: Yo, it's Ty and it's Sam, and we're up on Awaaz. We're here and we're loving it, and we're thinking about the people, we think about the fans, we think about everybody in the land.
10: Yeah, we're here at Awaaz FM. Yeah, we're at Awaaz. The presenter come here laying facts, and that's that Asian youth don't have enough opportunity to do what they want in the UK, and that's not right because it's the freedom of land. Can you speak to my man? But I'll speak to your man. Nah. Let me speak to you now and let me break this all down.
9: Peace out from Ty and Sam. Big up Awaaz.

0: Hello, how are you? It's me, Yasser. You play any good song for me? Yeah? Thank you.
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9: It's really nice to listen to your show. 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I like listening to the different tunes that you play.

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0: अपने कारोबार को कामयाबी की बुलंदियों पर ले जाने के लिए एडवर्टाइज कीजिए आप अपने आवाज एफएम पर। लाइव नशरियात के अलावा आवाज सुना जा रहा है इंटरनेट पर दुनिया भर में। स्पॉन्सर कीजिए अजान या फिर रंगारंग पंजाबी, उर्दू, पश्तो या हिंदी प्रोग्राम्स आवाज रेडियो पर, और पहुंचाइए दुनिया के कोने कोने में आप अपनी आवाज आवाज एफएम के साथ।
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10: जब आप अपनी कम्युनिटी में घर में लगने वाली आग, कार एक्सीडेंट या किसी और इमरजेंसी के तबाहकुन नताइज के बारे में सुनते हैं तो आप जरूर सोचते होंगे कि काश आप इससे बचने के लिए कुछ कर सकते। बतौर एक फायर 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

0: I cannot figure out how to stop the genre of Pakistan pop playing in one of these feeders. So we may have to skip a few advert breaks or something. I don't know what we're going to have to do here, but we'll persevere on. But
1: I've just noticed your phone there, that BT one.
0: The old school
1: That's
0: one.
1: That's a nice phone.
0: That's
1: isn't
0: a studio
1: it?
0: Phone.
1: That's right, isn't it?
0: We don't turn that on.
1: Yeah. Does that? What number's that then?
0: Well, you put it on here.
1: Yeah.
0: On this feeder. But if you look behind, it says Mic Live. When the phone rings, that flashes up green.
1: Ah.
0: And then you're like, you have to put everything on hold, speak to someone. I just don't know what's going on. It's just confusing.
2: Hello, there's a big fire in the end of the garden center.
3: 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I'm at least a mile away and I can see the smoke.
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6: I can see a massive black plume of smoke.
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9: 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So I'm going to...

0: I know from the public reaction that we've been greatly missed, Simon.
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3: Hello, there's a big fire in the end of the garden centre in Hammersley.
4: I can see a massive black plume of smoke.
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3: In Britain today, we all know that many, many people are trapped behind the wheel of a car. 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
3: 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I'd like to dedicate this to Awaz Radio Southampton and the whole team. 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
2: Hello, there's a big fire in the end of the garden centre. 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

0: Hey everybody, so we've got a guest here. His name is Floyd. Oh, he's a... Floyd, come in. Restless soul, like most of us are. Come here. Okay.
1: Hello, what's up?
0: Some warm-ups before going on to the concert. 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
1: In Britain today, we all know that many, many people are trapped behind the wheel of a car. 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
7: Hello, there's a big fire in the end of the garden centre. 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
2: Hello, there's a big fire in the end of the garden centre in Hammersley.
3: I can see a massive black plume of smoke.
4: जब आप अपनी कम्युनिटी में घर में लगने वाली आग, कार एक्सीडेंट या किसी और इमरजेंसी के तबाह कुन नतायज के बारे में सुनते हैं तो आप जरूर सोचते होंगे कि काश आप इससे बचने के लिए कुछ कर सकते। बतौर एक फायर 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
8: Hello, there's a big fire in the end of the garden centre in
9: Hammersley. I can see a massive black plume of smoke.
10: जब आप अपनी कम्युनिटी में घर में लगने वाली आग, कार एक्सीडेंट या किसी और इमरजेंसी के तबाह कुन नतायज के बारे में सुनते हैं तो आप जरूर सोचते होंगे कि काश आप इससे बचने के लिए कुछ कर सकते। बतौर एक फायर 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

0: How do you say it? A was or a was?
1: 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You do? 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And apparently it gets its name from being half a grizzly bear and half a buffalo.
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5: Hello, there's a big fire in the end of the garden centre in Hammersley.
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7: जब आप अपनी कम्युनिटी में घर में लगने वाली आग, कार एक्सीडेंट या किसी और इमरजेंसी के तबाह कुन नतायज के बारे में सुनते हैं तो आप जरूर सोचते होंगे कि काश आप इससे बचने के लिए कुछ कर सकते। बतौर एक फायर 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
10: 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Yeah. 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

0: 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A was or a was?
1: Hello, this is Uso again. This time, can you put Dance Monkey, please, for me and my Baba?

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1: Hello, there's a big fire in the end of the garden centre in Hammersworth.
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1: In Britain today, we all know that many, many people are trapped behind the wheel of a car. We ask which is the best way to reach them. 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
4: Hello, there's a big fire in the end of the garden centre in Hammersley.
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0: Hello friends, my name is Rahi Baines and I've come to remind you to listen to my radio show Kinare Kinare every Tuesday between 11 a.m. and 1 p.m. As usual, there is loads of music, masti and manoranjan for you. The program includes chutkle, funny poems and skits, Bollywood biographies, birthday bash whereby I mention the names of all my Facebook friends who had their birthdays in the last 7 days, Zara Hatke, which is off the beaten track pieces of musical items, and a lot more. So see you next Tuesday between 11 a.m. and 1 p.m. here on Awaaz FM.
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4: Hello, there's a big fire in the end of the garden centre in Hammersley. I can see a massive black plume of smoke on at least a mile away.
5: When you community mein ghar mein lagne wali aag, car accident ya kisi aur emergency ke tabah kun nataij ke bare mein sunte hain, to aap zarur sochte honge ki kaash aap isse bachne ke liye kuch kar sakte. 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

0: I cannot figure out how to stop the genre of Pakistan pop playing in one of these feeders. So we may have to skip a few advert breaks or something. I don't know what we're going to have to do here, but we'll persevere on. But
1: I've just noticed your phone there, that BT one.
0: The old school
1: That's
0: one.
1: That's a nice phone.
0: That's
1: isn't
0: the studio
1: it?
0: Phone.
1: That's right, isn't it?
0: We don't turn that on.
1: Yeah. Does that? What number's that then?
0: Well, you put it on here.
1: Yeah.
0: On this feeder. But the if you look behind, it says Mike Live. When the phone rings, that flashes up green.
1: Ah.
0: And then you're like, you have to put everything on hold, speak to someone. I just don't know what's going on. It's just.
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Welcome to Legends of News, the podcast that talks to the journalists who've had a front row seat at the making of history over the last half a century and more. We'll be hearing from the people who are on the spot when the most extraordinary and significant events unfolded right in front of them, who interviewed the good, the great, and the not so great, and who spent thousands of hours keeping us informed on our

0: elect this man, and he'd certainly get my vote. He is El Presidente, therefore, of news. He is, of course, Sir Trevor MacDonald. Trevor, you are very, very welcome to Legends of News.
1: Thank you very much. It's a great pleasure to be here.
0: And El Presidente, I've got to say, Trevor, it's not over-egging it too much. You know, personally, I've got to say, you know, we worked together at ITN closely as colleagues for 12 or 13 years. You know, a friend, a mentor, exactly, and an icon. You know, you were why I got into the business. I just can't believe we're sitting here having a chat about it, but chat we will. But I want to start at the beginning because, you know, you came from Trinidad. That's where you started in journalism. People think, I guess, because you are so erudite, educated, huge knowledge of literature, politics, sport, the list goes on. But you did not come from a well-to-do background, did you?
1: That's putting it very gently and very nicely. No, we had no money. We were very poor. I think one of the things about that is that your parents, you're told over and over and over that there's nothing there. I have no great benefit to leave to you. So you have to work and work hard. I mean, I can't tell you how often that was stressed to me. My father used to, you know, we'd be walking along the road and they'd always point to you people who had done well and you were supposed to copy them. So my father would say, oh, that's Mr. Smith. His son is reading law at Oxford. Mm. And that's Mr. John. His daughter is studying medicine at Edinburgh. And you always pointed to these people who had done well. And it was, you know, giving you the message that that's all there is for you. You have to do well. If you don't, you will end up with no money, no career, no life. And you know, somehow that seeped into me, and I thought, well, there seems to be no other way. One of the oddest things about it is that when I decided to do some things, my parents, who had encouraged me to do it, were a little surprised. For example, when I said, you know, Trinidad was a colony, England was the mother country. We knew more about Nelson and Trafalgar Square and about the few who did so many, the few who did so much for so many, than we knew about West Indian history. Mm-hmm. And when I decided to come to England, they were quite surprised, not realizing that everything they had told me had driven me to that kind of
0: But had it driven you to journalism? I mean, as you say, your father would point out an engineer, a lawyer, presumably doctors. These are professions that, you know, have qualifications. Yeah. Yeah. Journalism, I mean, it kind of does, but it kind of doesn't.
1: No. Blame the BBC for this, the BBC World Service. I listen to the BBC World Service. And if you're born into a tiny island, the population of Trinidad was less than a million, I think, in those days. And if you're born in that, you are less likely to be introspective. You kind of look outwards. And so in looking outwards, I listened to the World Service of the BBC. And I heard about all these correspondents who were doing jobs in Delhi and Moscow and Johannesburg and Southeast Asia and so on. And they were getting front row seats at big international events. They were getting the chance to interview the top people at all these things. It also occurred to me that they were given privileges to travel to these places, put up in nice hotels, I suspected. And that sort of kind of appealed to me.
0: And you were in Trinidad listening on your long-wave radio and hadn't been anywhere.
1: To people in Moscow and hadn't been anywhere at all. And I thought, this sounds interesting. And I kind of aspired to that. And then I was lucky to get a job in Radio Trinidad. And it went on from there. But Dermot, one of the strangest things is that although I think your parents unwittingly had guided you into this.

0: world, it was quite a surprise to them when I said, I'm going to London. Because they said, but why? Mm. Not realizing that everything they had told me and that everything I had listened to in my life and so on would inevitably, you know, push me in that direction. So I always felt a little sad about the fact that they were surprised about it.
1: Yeah.
0: Do you know, I bore my friends with stories that when I was in places like Northern Ireland and there were bombs and guns going off, and my parents knew I was infected with a great strain of cowardice. I hated noise. I hated violence. I hated guns. I hated bombs. I couldn't spell Kalashnikov. And I'd always call my parents to say, look, all the news you hear about how awful this place is, in fact, it's fine. I'm having a great time. And I would begin the conversation by saying, Mum, I'm in Northern Ireland. And there'd be a pause, and she'd say, but why? I never found an answer to explain why, you know, I just...
1: I think that's a good question to ask about what was going on in Northern Ireland then anyway, why?
0: Yeah, yeah.
1: I was in Northern Ireland, really, weirdly then, but I was at school, an avaricious consumer of news. I started watching News at 10 when it first was broadcast in the late 60s, and, you know, regularly watched the 6 o'clock news, I mean, more or less as a teenager, to find out what was going on where you shouldn't go. And then up you popped, Trevor MacDonald.
0: Yes,
1: and I've got to say, you know, Northern Ireland just changed a bit then, but it was almost, it must have been 99% white.
0: Yes.
1: I had never seen a black person physically on the streets of Northern Ireland, ever. And you popped up there in the middle of this kind of madness, thought, this guy is incredible. I was transfixed.
0: Yes, I know. It was strange. I mean, the story about that is that I was very surprised when I applied to ITN and got a job. And I thought, and you know, you wouldn't believe this, but they offered me this job and I said, can I think about this? I need some time to think about it. When I told my friends...
1: Because you presumably were at the BBC at the World Service, which was your dream job.
0: That's right. And, you know, I thought, you know, I'll do this BBC stuff for a long time. And I applied to ITN, got this job. And I wondered, why did they employ me, a black West Indian? And so I must confess, I couldn't make too much of a point about it. But I, you know, wanted to ensure that I was going to do everything that every other reporter was doing. Mm. And believe it or not, as you were saying earlier, Northern Ireland was frequently one of the top stories in the news. Difficult to believe. And so I kind of insisted that I did everything that everybody else did. I didn't want to be relegated to do stories about immigrants in Brixton. So I had to be careful how I made that point, but I insisted on it. And, you know, God bless ITN, they never let me down about it.
1: Did it help in terms of understanding it, in terms of, you know, perceptions of what was going on? Because, as I say, you know, I mean, nearly entirely white populations on both sides. But nevertheless, the civil rights movement, mainly predominantly Catholic, they, as it built in the late 60s before it awfully turned into armed struggle, identified with the civil rights movement in the United States. Sure. And I used to watch them. I was too young to go on the demonstrations. I used to watch them. And they would, you know, use the songs of Martin Luther King,
0: absolutely.
1: The sayings.
0: Yeah.
1: I mean, just did that help in terms of your perspective of just how people are perceived, how people perceive themselves?
0: Yes, I suppose it did. I found it very difficult to understand some of the you know, the resonances of life in Northern Ireland. I couldn't believe. I once stumbled into a conversation about mixed
1: marriages
0: and so on. And it went
1: I'm from a mixed marriage. I used to look at both my mother and father and say, but you're both white.
0: I thought mixed marriages, you know. And I'd stumbled into this conversation not knowing what the subject was. But then they said, you know, well, what about you? What do you think? I said, well, but I'm I'm from a mixed marriage, and they said, "Oh, is your wife Catholic?" I thought, no, I meant she's white. And I had great problems understanding, and I suppose that was a great beginning for me to understand the differences of, you know, that people, the passionate differences that people showed in Northern Ireland, you know, the marching season. Mm. Nobody really bothered about anybody marching. The point is, the Protestants wanted to march down Catholic streets, and the Catholics wanted to march down Protestant streets. And so it was all a great learning lesson for me. And you know, the other thing I always say about this is that the one thing about Northern Ireland, however much I was, you know, terrified of life there, was that it got me noticed.
1: It certainly did.
0: Because as you say, you know, I stood out, I suppose, as
1: Trevor, you know, it's because you were very good.
0: Yeah. Well, I mean, that's very kind, but you, you know, I think
1: you should know that
0: in a basic way.
1: Seriously,
0: you know,
1: it
0: was a fascinating job. And as I say, you know, it's difficult to remember now that there was a time when Northern Ireland was the top news of the day, and I was part of that. Hmm. So.
1: We used to talk about you see that guy, what's his name? Yeah, where's he from? And then you and I think this shows, I mean, you're self deprecating about, you know, this idea that, you know, you're a kind of fully signed up coward. Of course not, because we're going to discuss that a little bit more just in the question after this one about, you know, where you've been or whatever. But then you turn up on Tiz Was. Now, I mean, but just seriously, in terms of establishing yourself in that period of the 70s. But in the national consciousness, it was just, this guy isn't only brilliant on the news, he's fun. He's got a sense of his, you know, ridiculousness.
0: Yes, Chris Tarrant persuaded me to do this, and I thought it was fun. The whole Lenny Henry thing was very funny. You remember the days when we were out and about, and we didn't have mobile phones or anything, so you had to go through the switchboard every time. Yeah. And every time I rang from somewhere, you know, abroad, the switchboard would say to me, "Have you seen this guy who imitates you on television?" I said, no. And I said this about half a dozen times. And one of the people on the switchboards, one of the ladies, nice ladies there, said, "Okay, I will record it and make sure you watch it next time." I said, "No, don't go that far. I will try and make sure I see it." And so I did. And I saw this guy who did it. And I thought he was funny. It also made me think that somebody has noticed that I do this stuff on television, and that's rather nice.
1: Yeah. But so it was entirely unconscious turning up there. I mean, it wasn't some PR person saying, "Oh, this will be good for the young demographic," as they now do. So, I mean, as I say, you know, coward, certainly not the complete opposite. I mean, it wasn't just Northern Ireland. Those reporting years, you earned your spurs or whatever the phrase is to, you know, then sit behind the big desk. A lot of people who end up behind desks, everyone goes, "Oh, they don't know what it's like on the road, you know, with the bullets flying." You do.
0: Yes, I wanted to do both. I never had a career which I thought would end up with my reading the news. I thought I wanted to go around as everybody else did. And I thought if you could, by some magical, you know, concoction, manage to do both, wow, you've just scooped the pools. And so I think I had the really best bits of life, being able to read the news. I also let it play a little bit to my advantage. I remember once I was in Libya to interview Colonel Gaddafi.
1: Oh, yeah.
0: And I said to the guys, and they knew this. They knew me as a newsreader. So I said to them, look, I know nobody can fix the colonel's time, but I'm coming in on Thursday and I will leave on Saturday because on Monday night I'm reading the news. It was not true in some instances, but they fell for it.
1: Yeah.
0: And so I got the interview in time.
1: It helped in that respect. So when did you first do, because News at 10 had many different iterations. I mean, clearly during your years, it was the big daddy of all the newses. But It had two presenters for a long, long time after it was founded in the late 60s. Did you do it then as well alongside Alistair Burnett
0: and
1: Sandy Gall? And I mean, there's so many greats there. When did you first present it?
0: I forget when I first did it, but it was always as one of two, with Alistair Stewart, Julius Somerville, all these people. Yeah, yes. And I thought this was it. And when they decided that there was going to be one presenter, I thought, that's the end of my career. I thought, you know, where will I go next? I can't go back to Bush House at the BBC World Service. They wouldn't have me back. And then, by some stroke of good fortune, I managed to get the solo job. So I thought that was probably the best bit of luck in my life, because I have no idea what would have become of me in my career had I not got that job. And I still insisted on being able to do the news, but to go off and interview, you know, Arafat and people in Libya and, you know, South
1: Saddam
0: Africa,
1: Hussein.
0: You know, so.
1: Yeah. I mean, you are just so modest about it, Trevor, because I know, because I was just there at ITN when this happened, when they went single presenter
0: in 92. Great deal of luck.
1: They had focus groups then, and they did it, and they looked at the younger ones. I mean, I was never on that, even the younger ones list, but they looked at the list of people they had, and guess who came back? It's a bit like I was talking about the presidential poll. Guess who came back top by a street? I think, you know, kind of well into the 90s, and they thought, you know, this guy hits it with the nation.
0: I was lucky.
1: Good. But you stayed, we jumped over the, and there were other seminal years as well. The Channel 4 News years. Yeah. You were diplomatic editor then.
0: That's right.
1: You?
0: I did that.
1: In the 80s.
0: The ITN are now celebrating David Nicholas's, or their 70th anniversary or something. Mm-hmm. You know, they're having a lot of events about it. And one of his ideas was always wanted to spread ITN's talents a little more widely. And when this new channel, Channel 4, came up, and ITN put in to do the news, and David Nicholas, the editor, called me up and he said, you know, there's this new news channel, and I'd like you to help us, but launch it. And then I was in America during the Falklands or something, and the editor of the Channel 4 News came out to see me, and he says, we're going to have some of the best journalists on this thing, and so you must come and join us. He said, we're going to have Sarah Hogg and Godfrey Hodgson and Lawrence McGinty, they said. And then I came back to London, and I said to the editor, look, I'm not too sure I want to do this. He said, you've got to help us out and help us launch this channel. So I went on Channel 4 News. And I must say, I had a great, great time there. It was a great place. It started off rather oddly, you know, that, you know, we're not going to do royal stories and we're not going to do this. And, you know, we are much too serious for this. We made them see the light.
1: They all say that when they start.
0: They all say that.
1: And then they do follow the eyeballs. it is. But it helped establish it. I mean, because, you know, Channel 4 itself was an unknown. And Channel 4 News was a new kid on the block.
0: Yeah.
1: And quite cleverly, ITN then throwing, you know, its top people, its top journalists at it. Did help
0: and
1: build its
0: reputation.
1: People were
0: good. I mean, they had Peter Sissons, who anchored, and Sarah Hogg, who was there, and the great, great Godfrey Hodgson.
1: And tell me about the interviews. I'm going to seg it up this way too many to get through. But let's do, you know, kind of presidents, prime ministers, and other greats. Presidents. Do you know how many presidents, either while they were in post or before or after they were in post, you've interviewed? Have you got any kind of running tally?
0: One of the great, coming closest to president, I was on the back of Air Force One during Reagan. Reagan's time, as he was doing a campaign, you know, visits to various parts of America. It was fascinating. I never got anywhere close to the front, so I don't know what the front of Air Force One looks like, but I was at the back of Air Force, and I was terribly, I thought, wow, I'm at the back of Air Force, I must call my mother and tell her this. you know, that was great. And then I saw Bill Clinton, who was always much too busy to do interviews and was always a bit late. But then when you saw him and did the interview, he wouldn't leave. Mm. And so he, you know, my chat, which was supposed to be about half an hour, in fact, the conversation went on for about an hour because he kept on. And I had a wonderful time interviewing President Bush the Younger. I went there to do a story about what they were going to do, what the Americans and the Allies were going to do after the Saddam invasion. It was quite clear that they hadn't quite worked out what to do, and certainly the president didn't. So although I was supposed to get a half hour's interview, after 10 minutes or so, he stopped and he said, "I don't want to go on with this very much anymore." He said, you're one of these clever reporters who are trying to trip me up. And I said to him, I said, "Mr. President, you and my mother are the only people who have ever thought I was clever." But then he said, "I'm going to take you on a tour of the West Wing and the Oval Office." And I must confess that at that point, I didn't see the benefit of this until later on. I thought, wow, I was being shown around the West Wing by a sitting president of the United States, and I was taken into the Oval Office. And we talked about who he saw in the Oval Office and what he did and who he liked and who he didn't like. And one of the funniest things I remember is he kept referring to me as Sir Trevor, Sir Trevor. And I said to him, I said, "You know, Americans do this to remember your name." And I said, "You know, Mr. President, my name is Trevor. And even in my country," I said, "these titles don't mean anything. And I know many people who have them who certainly don't deserve them." Mm. And he said, "You mustn't say that. My father has one."
1: Of course. One of the great things, I mean, to watch that interview and all your interviews, all your top line interviews, certainly, is that technique. I like the way George was saying to you, "Well, you know, you're trying to trick me." You have that great technique of listening to the answer. I mean, imagine that. And you just let the guy, you know, be hoist with his own petard, because you ask the question to which he doesn't have an answer. You don't have to dive in with 2 feet, do you?
0: Well, you're very kind, but, you know, interviews are the heart and basis of what we do. Mm. We learn things, and, I mean, there could be, you know, a taxi driver in the Middle East or something, you know, you get in and you ask a question and he gives you an idea of what life is. Interviews are the basis of what we do. We are lucky to get information from people to use in our reports. And so I've always thought, I'm very nice to hear you say that, because I've given interviews the greatest thought of anything I've ever done. It's the basis of what we do. We learn from other people. We ask questions. We get answers, which frame our views about what's going on in the world.
1: And the best prepared questions,
0: yeah,
1: generally get the best answers.
0: And let them talk.
1: Yeah. Yeah. So therefore, on the other side of it is the reading out loud bit, which you and I did. I mean, which is much denigrated. But, you know, come on, let's hear it for that. I mean, there are times when you think, even when you're just reading out loud and somebody else has written them, some great script writer, is you do still earn your corn. I mean, you do, you know, sometimes it goes wrong, things happen. Yeah. You know, you are
0: actually... A lot of the times it goes wrong.
1: Yeah, exactly.
0: But we learn to cover it up and hide it very well. But believability... accessibility. You sit in a studio in London and you talk to somebody in Norfolk or Norwich or somewhere, and you tell them things about what's happening in the Middle East or in the Soviet Union, the old Soviet Union, or in Libya or in Beirut. And you have to shape it in such a way that they, first of all, you make them care about it, and then you have to make them believe what you say. And it's a bit of a skill. I mean, I'm not too sure I can write very much about how it's achieved, but you know, believability, accessibility, you have to draw. Why should somebody in you know, in the north of England, in Lancashire or something, why should they be interested in what's happening in Gaza? You have to make them interested, and you have to keep holding their interest by the way you tell the story. And that means doing it well.
1: What do you think about the current trend then on that, Trevor? You know, the believability, the impartiality as well. What do you think about the current trend for much more opinion coming from the news presenters themselves? Do you think that enhances those characteristics or pushes against them?
0: I always thought, you know, let the facts speak for themselves. And I never thought I had... I thought what I had to contribute was to make it accessible and to make people involved in what you do. I never thought that the television station was a place for my views about anything.
1: Well, anyone would be interested in them.
0: Or anyone would be interested. Some of my family are not interested in my views, so that I never thought anybody else would.
1: We'll take a short break there. 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
1: I haven't quite left presidents yet. You were saying to me just before we sat down, you did interview Joe Biden once before he was president, because, I mean, he was around for decades before he ever got close to the presidency.
0: I remember that so well, because here was this, you know, the great man of American politics. He'd been in the Senate and so on for so many years. He'd been one of the biggest names in the American, you know, political world. And I had to interview him about why he had plagiarized a Kinnock speech. And, you know, the most wonderful thing about it for me is that I entirely have forgotten anything he said about it, because I was so embarrassed about having to talk to a man who would eventually be president about something which I thought was so trivial and so mindless. And I did have problems with things. I did come to the view that some things were worth doing and others were just a little too trivial. And that was certainly one of them, I thought.
1: Let's go on to prime ministers then, this side of the pond. Again, how many? Who were the most impressive? Were they I'm just thinking in your generation, were they the obvious two, impressive for different reasons? Anyway, you tell me.
0: But I saw a lot of Margaret Thatcher, yeah. Because I covered a lot of Commonwealth Prime Minister's meetings. And the subject then was always South Africa and sanctions against South Africa. And she also believed that... Mandela was somehow a kind of terrorist. And we sort of clashed on this once. And I told her she was being, and I think I went a little too far. This was in Vancouver. And I said, I think that's a little patronizing to, you know, to think of him as that way. And I thought then that she had cut me off for good. And then she came to ITN to do the early evening news once. And I was told, I was doing news at 10, and I was told you must go down to the green room and ask her whether she would kindly come back to do news at 10. And I said, no, look, please, I'm not the person to do this, because we've had a bit of a falling out, and I'm pretty sure the last person in the world that she wants to see is me. And they said, well, look, I'm terribly sorry, but there's nobody else to do it, and you have to go down and ask her. So, you know, listening to my bosses and being a good volunteer, as it was, I went down. And I opened the door of the green room and I looked in there and I said, you know, Prime Minister. And she said, how nice to see you again. And she looked at me and smiled with those wonderful eyes and so on. And then, you know, we got on famously. So she was very forgiving, I thought.
1: She liked a row, though, didn't she? She liked an argument.
0: Yeah, she likes an argument. She didn't manage at all. Sure, she was very, very good to me. And I must say, I was also very touched when she was in London. And after she'd left being Prime Minister, she used to invite me for the odd glass of whiskey. Mm. So I've always remembered that with great fondness. I didn't always agree with some of the things she said or did, but she was an excellent person to know.
1: Well, that's interesting to know as well. Then, did she ever then address, because you did that an electrifying day of coverage when Nelson Mandela was released from prison. You got to interview him, you know, Trevor McDonald, Nelson Mandela, two of the greatest known people in the United Kingdom. I mean, did you address that with Margaret Thatcher and then say, statesman?
0: No, we didn't.
1: But what was that like? I mean, the whole week, the build-up.
0: I still remember it as one of the more fascinating things I've done, in that I couldn't quite, you have visions of people and what they would look like. And one of the interesting things about Mandela was that he was the man most talked about in the world who nobody had ever met or seen, because he'd been in prison for 27 years. Wow. And what I couldn't get over when I met him, when I stood next to him, was how a man who had been in prison for 27 years emerge and be so conspicuously unbitter and have such a clear conscience about what his country should do to emerge into the, you know, Committee of Democratic Nations. I couldn't quite believe it. And I remember saying to him, how is all this going to be achieved? And he could hear the questioning in my voice and the disbelief in my voice. And he said, if you're prepared to sit down and talk seriously, anything is possible. And I said, no, Mr. President, not anything is possible. Some things are possible, but some fundamental things remain stuck where they are. And he said it again. He said, if you're prepared to sit down and talk seriously, everything is possible. And having endured that time in prison and endured life under apartheid, he saw, after this experience, he saw the possibility of South Africa emerging as a country where all the races would have a part to play. And I found that quite extraordinary, that somebody could be so unbitter. And years after I met him, I did a documentary there. And I talked to one of his secretaries, and she said to me, when he came out, we said to him, what guarantees have you got that all this is going to work? Did de Klerk and the White National Party give you any guarantees? And he said, no. And they said, well, what on earth are you selling to us? And he said, in his words, I'm selling the hope that if we sit down and talk seriously, we can make progress. That's exceptional.
1: Words that still resonate in the modern world, in the world we're living in now.
0: It's just amazing. And by the way, I think it's probably true that if you sit down and talk seriously, maybe things are possible. Mm. What makes, you know, the roadblocks in international relations is if you don't talk, if you don't sit down, if you don't meet, and if you just exchange hot words over the airwaves. But if you really want to get down and you have to sit down and negotiate. I was shocked by that. And I always remained. The other thing I thought too was I tried, to get him to talk about hardships in prison. And he'd say, I said, it must have been terrible for you, And I kept scratching away at this point, it must have been awful, 27 years, all this. And he said, all in the past, he said. I said, but it must have been terrible for you, you know, and your you couldn't see your family, your friends, the ANC. Oh, yes, but that's all in the past, he said.
1: Like and it then, had been a weekend.
0: I know. And then just before the World Cup, which South Africa eventually won in 1995.
1: Oh, the Rugby World
0: Cup. World Cup.
1: Yeah.
0: I was sent out to interview him for a program which ITV wanted to do because they had the rights to the Rugby World Cup. And so I saw him very early one morning, about 6:30 or something. And we went in and he asked to turn the lights down. And we did. And he said, could you turn them down a bit further? And we did. And then he asked again. And I said, you know, Mr. President, if we turn these lights down any further, they won't be able to see you or me. And he apologized. He said, I'm terribly, terribly sorry, but I've had splinters in my eyes and I can't take the glare of the lights. And I said, how did this happen? And he said, from breaking rocks on Robben Island. I've never forgotten that. All the people in the studio with us, my colleagues, there was just deadly silence. He said, from breaking rocks on Robben. So 5 years after I first met him, it was the first intimation of the difficulties, of some of the difficulties he'd had in prisons.
1: Wow.
0: Yeah.
1: I'd never heard that.
0: Amazing. It was an amazing moment for me. I've never, never, never forgotten it.
1: I won't after hearing
0: But that was how far any kind of, you know, hostility or difficulty were from his mind. And I didn't see this, or I heard this anecdotally, that his first days in office, he went around the office and obviously there were many white servants, civil servants in the presidential office. And he went around the office and he said, please, please, I want you all to stay. I cannot do this without you. What an extraordinary man. I still count that as one of, you know, the things I'm really, really grateful to have been a part of. You know, if I were in for 7 days, I would emerge not a nice person.
1: That's even if you'd done it. The other side of the coin in that, I mean, the Mandela release interview and all that flowed from it, just about a year later, I mean, the other side of the democratic coin, I mean, in actual fact, top of the autocratic pile, Saddam Hussein. And he tried to, you got the interview, tell me a bit about that. This was the invasion of Kuwait, the first Iraq war, Desert Storm, before it broke out. And so he'd had that famous picture, hasn't he, of this young British boy sitting on his knee and him trying to be avuncular, dictator Saddam Hussein.
0: Have you had your milk or
1: something?
0: That's
1: right, yeah. And then you came along with that style, presumably had an interpreter as well, which kind of works.
0: Can I tell you, you mentioned the interpreter, so could I tell you about, so this was in the 1990s, but about 4 years ago, I was stumbling down the steps of a hotel in Knightsbridge. And this large man came up to me and, you know, put his head right to my thing. And he said, you don't remember me, do you? And I said, I tried to make a joke of it in a kind of sort of English manner. I said, you know, I'm getting on a little bit now and I don't remember things as I used to. And in any case, I've had a bit of red wine tonight and that never helps my memory very much. And he said to me, I was your interpreter when you saw Saddam Hussein in Knightsbridge so many years after the actual interview. But the thing itself was quite frightening. I was quite frightened by the whole thing. You know, I wanted to make sure I could leave Iraq after it happened. And I left the following morning very quickly because they said to me after several days there, they said to me, now, would you go back to your room and wait and we'll call you? And the wait was said, because the Iraqis are the nicest people, and it was not meant to be in any way insulting. It was just a language that I didn't pick up. Anyway, I went to my room, and then this car called up, and we got in the car with my colleague Angela Fry at the back, and I was, and a major was sitting in the front, and a private was driving this car, and we said, "Where are we going?" No answer. So this is about in the afternoon. No answer. Where are we going? Are we going to get? Are we on the way to the interview now? No answer. And then it occurred to me that the driver didn't seem to know where we were going either, because he would turn up to these larger roundabouts on the Baghdad Road, and he would perceptibly slow down. And obviously trying to find out which avenue to take. And the major would slap his hands on the dashboard and said, "Second on the right." And this journey continued like this for about an hour. And we ended up at what was a presidential guest house. And a very nice man with, you know, very punctiliously attired and so on, came out and said, you know, "Welcome to the palace." And I said, "Is this a president's palace?" And he said, "Oh, yes, it is, you know." And then he said to me, he said, and this was about 3 or 4 in the afternoon, he said, "What would you like for breakfast?" And do you know how we always think that foreigners can't speak the language properly, so we have to correct them? I said, "You mean dinner?" And he said, "No, I mean breakfast." So I thought, ah, we're going to be staying here the night. And that is the way it continued all the way. And nobody told us anything until the moment that we drove up to the presidential palace. And it was quite obvious that nobody could tell Saddam when to turn up. He turns up when he likes it. And so we turned up one afternoon. It was I had thought a great, great deal about this interview and what to say. And I'd asked all my colleagues to contribute to, you know, my questions. And it was quite an extraordinary thing. You know, I said one thing and he said no. And I said something else and he said, "No, that's not true." One of the things on which we clashed was I said, "It's been reported that Iraqi soldiers are treating people in Kuwait terribly badly. They're ripping out things from mothers who are having babies, and they're treating people terribly, shooting people around the place." And he said, "That's not so." And then we had, certainly I had this crazy, crazy idea that that's exactly what he would say. And I was then going to say, "Well, Mr. President, with the greatest respect, we have only your word for this. The one way for us to certify whether this is really true or not would be for us to go there and see things." And he said, "Thank heavens," very quickly. He said, "No, the situation is too serious for you to go." And I thought, thank heavens.
1: Didn't call you bluff.
0: For the wisdom of the president, because it was a nonsensical idea for us to go there. Sometime later, I was in the Pentagon and I was being shown around the office, and there were some pictures which showed us what happened when some of these tanks were hit by the Allied, you know, rifles. And I always thought, you know, they'd blow up and the pieces would go outwards. In fact, they said to me, no, it imploded inside. And so everything melted. And I thought, gosh, that's how the people in those tanks died. And that's the war that we, you know, had against Saddam Hussein. So it was quite an extraordinary thing, really. But I was pleased to have done it. But the curious thing was, at the end of it, he wanted to talk and sort of took me from one end of the presidential palace to the other. And he was giving me a lecture about how awful the Kuwaitis were and about how the fact they had one entrance for their servants and one entrance for their masters. And I, you know, and what I remember is that my editor had told me, you know, no shaking of hands and no saying how wonderful this palace is and so on, which apparently one American reporter had done. So I walked around Prince Philip style with my hands firmly around my back. And so that we never touched.
1: Hopefully you didn't make any jokes like Prince Philip. Tell me about your relationship with the royal family, because I remember when I was, you know, very, very early on at ITN being, oh my God, it's such a day when they came in, the royal family, Her Majesty the Queen, Queen Elizabeth, the Duke of Edinburgh, and they came in to open one of our spanking new studios. Shows how long it was in Crazy Road, not too very far from where we're talking, and we all lined up about a dozen newsreaders. You know, obviously you're up that end and I'm down the other end, and they come down the line, and you know, like any royal visit, it's divvied up. We've got we'll have 10 minutes, you know, grip and grin with our slot, 10 minutes showing them our latest, you know, whatever whizzy technology is, which they don't care about, but they'll pretend, and you'll get to have a word with them. I'm going, oh my God, you know, not only am I in the studio with Trevor MacDonald and others, but, you know, going to meet Her Majesty the Queen and Prince Philip. So they come in 10 minutes, start with you, 10 minutes, 12, I'm looking at what, 15, still talking to Trevor. What are they talking about? I can hear you chatting away with Philip about cricket and Her Majesty talking to you about all kinds of things. And then she finally gets down to me. Clearly the time has run out. I always remember she said to me, I was introduced as the guy that did the morning programme. She said, oh, you get up terribly early, don't you? And I went, yes, ma'am, I do. And she went, oh, good luck, and walked off. And I thought, whoa, I had so many things I was going to tell her about. But, I mean, you got on terribly well with them. And they liked ITN when you would have thought naturally that that the royal family would veer towards the BBC.
0: With them, yeah. You had to see a lot of them in the course of your work. And I showed Her Majesty around the studios and so on, trying to explain some of the technical bits about which I knew nothing. And I remember one of our deputy editors said to the Duke of Edinburgh, he said, you know, and this, you know, sir, is a picture of Shatt al-Arab. And and one of our reporters swam across that. And the Duke of Edinburgh said, he said, really? He said, I thought you were just supposed to report the news, not make it.
1: We move on then in terms of the timescale and News at 10 itself. We crossed over again. There was this hiatus at the end of the 90s when they decided to move News at 10, the brand. It had established itself over 30 years. I mean, you took it on the chin, but how did you feel about that? Can you be frank about it? Because at the time, you didn't say a word.
0: It was crazy. I remember very well that it written in chalk, there was a board like the one behind you, and when you came in and said, News at 10 tonight will be at 10:32:15. Yeah, it was a bad idea.
1: But then they did bring it back and put it away again. I mean, bounced all over the schedule for a few years. And that's when you went into, I call it, only jokingly, you're kind of slightly, as we get into the 2000s, Frank Sinatra phase. You retired, then you came back. More comebacks than Frank Sinatra, as the saying goes. But they just realised when they brought it back, they needed you. ITV needed Trevor.
0: Well, I mean, it was, you know, you never know why these things come about. But I thought at the time, I mean, I wouldn't now, but I thought at the time it was not a bad idea to come back and do it if they wanted you to, you know, to do so. So I did that. I remember, too, that Julie Etchingham was very, one of my colleagues was very annoyed about it. And we were due to do an interview at Downing Street. And I hadn't got back onto the show yet. And she turned up at Downing Street and somebody said they were expecting me to turn up. And so when I eventually went to Downing Street much later, I said to Gordon Brown, who's Prime Minister, I said, you know, you guys treated my colleague Julie Etchingham terribly badly. And he said, what was that about? I don't know. And I explained what had happened. He said he didn't hear about it. I said, well, is it possible for you to write her a note saying you're sorry it happened to her?
1: Good for you.
0: And we were getting on so well that I felt emboldened to make that suggestion. And he said, of course I'll do. I'll tell you what, I'll do something better. I'll take you down to my office and I'll write a little apology in one of my books. And so he did for Julie. So I got back into Julie's good graces for that.
1: Very good. And then, of course, I mean, kind of overlapping. And I mean, you've been doing a lot of other things for quite a long time now. A lot of documentaries, a lot of visits to America. I mean, the standout ones are, you know, those times you've sat with people on death row. I'm sure some of whom are no longer with us because of what judicially happened to them. Mafia people. But I mean, tell me about the death row stuff. I mean, wow.
0: Yes, it's rather sad, but one of the people was done a few weeks ago. I'd met him, and one of the strangest things is I'd never visited a prison before in this country. And so it was rather strange, you know, going into this high security prison. The first thing which surprised me really was that they were all quite they talk quite openly about what they'd done. I'd always imagined that, you know, you talk to these people and they said, oh, I wasn't in the country, Your Honor, when this happened. And, you know, never me, I was not even there. They all said they did it. And I was quite surprised by that. Mm. Sometime they did it a little too blatantly. There was one unpleasant guy, they were not all unpleasant, who said to me, he said, you know, I've had a strange sort of life. He said, I get up in the morning and I've had a good night's sleep. I have a good breakfast. And before lunch, I can go out and kill somebody. And he talked like this, you know, he talked about it. And one evening I talked to a man who had killed two women. And I remember I sat on his bed in the prison. He was handcuffed on the other side of the bed. And there were guards and so on around. And my position about interviewing the prisoners was that they were helping us to make TV programs. So we were not there to judge them. So treat them with respect. I have no idea what they've done or what, you know, but treat them with respect. So after we had done this interview and I left his cell and we got the shot of me walking out and so on, I said to the guard, I'd like to just pop back in and say thank you to the guy. And he said, no, we are out of here, because this guy had been so blatant about how he killed these two women that the PR lady who was in with us on this interview, I mean, she was shaking with terror about what he described. And so I didn't get a chance to say thank you to him. They said, no, we're leaving here now.
1: It seems to me, Trevor, though, that this burning journalistic curiosity, the journalistic juices just still flow ever strong within you. A lot of people say, well, look, I mean, the extraordinary career you have had and are having, you could sit back and, you know, watch the cricket, watch the tennis. But, I mean, you know, it just never stops.
0: I do a lot of that.
1: A nice mix. Yes. Yeah, got that. But, I mean, yes. You are...
0: But it's fascinating. I couldn't quite believe some of the mafia guys who talked about what they'd done. And again, they were quite honest. One evening, we invited a couple of the mafia people we were dealing with because we wanted to do some more work with them. So we invited them to come and have tea at the hotel where we were staying. And I went outside to meet them. And one of the mafia guys said to his colleague, he said, hey, John, do you remember this place? He said, we were involved in this, and I thought in some way they were involved in the construction or whatever of this place, you know.
1: Making sure it all ran smoothly.
0: He said it quite openly. He said, do you remember this place? We were, I found it fascinating to, I mean, you point out to the fact that it's a job. But what people tell you is just so. One guy said to me, he was told he had to put somebody away, but he had a problem because his young son was in the car. So he got the son's uncle to come with him and to take him away from the car. He went out and he shot this man and got the boy back in the car. And I found this such an extraordinary story. And he said, I told my son, said, I heard a noise, Dad. What was that? And he said, it was a firecracker, he said. And then he said to me, he said, and this is the bit that surprised me. He said, I'll tell him when he gets older what actually happened. I thought, why would you ever tell your son that this is how you made your living? And, you know, the extraordinariness of some of the things that they said is what appealed to me. And you never lose that interest in, you know, the pride too they had in what they did. Because the mafia, we think of them as criminals, which I suppose they are.
1: It is that weird mix, and some of the films get it right, don't they? Sopranos and the rest of it, the mix between the casual and the awful. And I suppose the phrase from The Godfather is, what is it? Leave the gun after an assassination, bring the cannoli.
0: That's right. That's right.
1: Trevor, I can say, Sir Trevor, you truly are a legend, the legend of news. Thank you very much indeed for coming along.
0: Thank you so much, and thank you for being so kind. Thank you.
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7: I can see a massive black plume of smoke. 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
1: Good morning, good morning, a very good morning to you all. It's Awaz Bank Community Radio. This is Café Awaz with me, your host Ali, here with you until 11 o'clock. A very good morning to you all. How are you guys doing? How you are doing? I hope you are great. Hope you are well, and do get in touch with me here in the studio. Let's get the numbers out of the way. 023-81-98-0072. That's 023-81-98-0072. You can WhatsApp me here in the studio on 077-84-691-440. Awaz Bank Community Radio. This is Café Awaz with me, your host Ali, here with you until 11 o'clock. A very good morning to you all. Okay, let's kickstart the show, and I've got a brilliant track for you today. Here, I'm going to start you off with Tony Cocker and Balenciaga. Here, I'm going to start you off with

There you go, Balenciaga. And as far as I know, it is Latin and it means do as you want, do what you want. As far as I know, that's what it means. But if any of you know any different, then do let me know. 0238198072. That's 0238198072. You can WhatsApp the studio on 0778469140. That's 0778469140. And while you're there, guys, do save the number 0238198072 and save the number 0778469140. This is the studio number, the studio WhatsApp number, and get your song request in for the Blast from the Past coming up at around about 1:30. So if you have one that you want to play at around about 1:30, then do get in touch at 0238198072. Let's take it to the next track, and I have got Arman Malik now with Dil Malanga. Enjoy this track, and I'll see you straight back after this.

Armaan Malik there with Dil Malanga. I hope you guys enjoy that track. It's Awaaz Bank Community Radio. This is Cafe Awaaz with me, your host Ali, here with you until 11 o'clock. A very good morning to you guys. If you have just joined us, welcome to the show. Do get in touch with me here in the studio on 02381 980072. 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You can WhatsApp the studio on 07784 691 440. Okay, let's take you to the next track, and another brilliant singer, which I just love the voice of this one, Jubin Nautiyal, on the lyrics with Bewafa Se Pyar Kiya. Enjoy this track, and I'll see you straight back after this.

Jubin Nautiyalde on the lyrics with Beba Fase Pyar Kiya. I just love that song. I love the voice of Jubin Nautiyalde, and especially I love the wording of that song, especially the bit where he says kisi bewafa se ye dard to hona hi tha jab kisi bewafa se pyar kiya. Somebody translated in English, it's somebody who's a betrayer or somebody who's unfaithful, and no matter what the betrayal is, it's a focal point of love and faith, and so the words in that is just it's just something so surreal, so different, and I think the song, it's really really heart touching, I think. So that was Jubin Nautiyalde on the lyric with Ik Be Wafa Se Pyar Kiya. Hope you guys enjoyed that track. It's Awaaz FM Community Radio. This is Cafe Awaaz with me, your host Ellie, here with you until 11 o'clock. A very good morning to you all. If you have just joined us, welcome to the show. Do get in touch with me here in the studio on 02381 980072. That's 02381 980072, or you can WhatsApp the studio on 07784 691 440. And if you would like to give us a call or a WhatsApp for your favorite track for the Blast from the Past coming up around about 3:30, then do so now and I'll try and find it and get it ready for the Blast from the Past coming up in around about 15 minutes. But before then, let's take you to the next track, and we've got Nena Kakkar on the lyrics with Khoobsurat. Enjoy this track, and I'll see you straight back after this.

0: Nena Kakate on the lyrics with Khubsurat. Hope you guys enjoy that track. It's Awaz of NKMN Radio. This is Cafe Awaz with me, your host Ali, here with you until 11 o'clock. A very good morning to you guys. If you have just joined us, welcome to the show. I always say that do get in touch with me here in the studio, 023-819-8072. But I'm going to say also that if you just happen to be passing by the studio, then do drop by. And why not come into the studio and join me here live in the studio here at Awaz of NKMN Radio. Awaz of NKMN Radio, this is Cafe Awaz with me, your host Ali, and I'm here with you until 11 o'clock. Now, if you want your choice of a blast from the past, then do get in touch. 023-819-8072 is the number, or you can WhatsApp the studio on 07784-691-440. Okay, let's take you to the next track, and I got a sort of a remix type song, which I'm sure I've played before, but I'm going to play it again for you anyway. It's one of my favorite songs from this next singer, which is Sidhu Moosewala, and I love this song. I hope you guys enjoy it too. It's Sidhu Moosewala featuring The Kid and Doctor. Enjoy this track. See you straight back after this.
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2: Yo,

There you go. That was Sidhu Mooswala there with the kid, and that was Doctor. I hope you guys enjoyed that track. Was FM Community Radio. This is Cafe Awards with me, your host Ellie, here with you until 11 o'clock. A very good morning to you guys. If you have just joined us, welcome to the show. Now, for the Sidhu Mooswala. What was his real name, if I can remember? Shubhdeep Singh Sidhu was his real name. He was an Indian rapper, a singer, and a songwriter in Punjabi music. Sadly, he passed away in 2022, but a brilliant singer he was indeed. Awards Man Community Radio, this is Cafe Awards with me, your host Ellie, here with you until 11 o'clock. A very good morning to you guys. If you have just joined us, welcome to the show. To get in touch with me here in the studio, still got a little bit of time before we go for the blast from the past. So if you have a blast from the past that you would like for me to play, then do get in touch. 023-81-980072 is the number, or you can WhatsApp me on 07784-691-440. That's 07784-691-440. It's always better if you WhatsApp it to me, because it gives me a little bit of time to find the track, and especially with the spelling, sometimes, you know, my mind's like a sieve. I don't always spell it right. So if you... yeah, exactly. It helps. It really does help if it was on a WhatsApp. But anyway, the phone line is there as well, 023-8198-0072. WhatsApp the studio on 07784-691-440. Okay, let's take you to the next track. And what have I got for you now? I have got a Indescribable Love mashup.

Welcome back to the Wildspan Community Radio. This is Cafe Wilds with me, your host Ellie, here with you until 11 o'clock. A very good morning to you guys. If you have just joined us, welcome to the show. Time now for our blast from the past. And lots of you have been sending in your messages. Thank you so much for sending in all those WhatsApp messages. You know, it really does make a difference. And I do try very hard to find the exact song that you want from the movie rather than the CDs or the, you know, the recorded backtracks or whatever, but actually from the movies, because that's where you heard it first time. And so it's always good to have like the original version, and I do try to find them. And so this one was a bit of a challenge, but it is in our Khazana, our tracks, Khazana, whatever it is, the Khazana that you call our database. That's it. That's the word I'm looking for, the database in our studio here in the Wasserman Community Radio. I did find it eventually, and it is from the movie Baharo Phool Barsao. This is taking us back to Pakistan, and this is from one of the Pakistani movies called Baharo Phool Barsao, and it is a brilliant movie that was first released released 1972, I believe. Yeah, 1972 it was released in Pakistan, and this is a brilliant track from the singer Masood Rana, and Mere Dil Ki Hai Awaaz Ke Bichra Yaar Mila To. Enjoy this track, and I'll see you straight back after this.

Masood Rana there on the lyrics with Mere Dil Ki Hai Awaaz Ki Bichra Yaar Milega from the album Baharo Phool Barsao 1972, released in Pakistan, a Pakistani Urdu language romance movie. It's a brilliant movie, and if you haven't seen it, do take time out to watch it. That was our blast from the past, taking us back to 1972. Hope you guys enjoyed that track. Fast forward back to this year, and bringing you back to this year, taking you to the next track, is this brilliant track that I found online. I hope you guys will enjoy it. It's a remix, track by DJ Yogi, but it's a DJ remix, and it's called Hum Tum. Enjoy this track, and I'll see you straight back after this.

0: The Hum Doom remix by DJ Yogi there. Hope you guys enjoyed that track. I was on Community Radio. This is Cafe Wilds with me, your host Ellie, here with you until 11 o'clock. A very good morning to you guys. If you have just joined us, welcome to the show. Do get in touch with me here in the studio if you would like to give me a call on 023-81-98-0072. You can WhatsApp the studio on 077-84-691-440. That's 077-84-691-440. Be great to hear from you and to get some of your feedback as well. I was on Community Radio. This is Cafe Wilds with me, your host Ellie, here with you until 11 o'clock. Let's take you straight away to the next track. And this one is back by popular demand. A lot of you have been asking for this track, and it took me a while to find it, but I did find it because I didn't quite get all the information I needed to find it, but I did find it in the end. And this one is King Zairash Khan, I think. King and Zaira Khan on the lyrics with Oops. Enjoy this track, and I'll see you straight back after this.
1: Yeah. Yeah. You already know what it is. Okay.

0: Taramera. Oops.
1: Wow, I'm not quite sure about that strike, but it is one that you asked for, so you got it. I'm not quite sure about that, but do tell me what you thought of that. That was King Zara Iskan on the lyrics with Oops. I hope you guys enjoy that track. It's a bit different, I would say, is the word I'm looking for. 0238198072 is the number. 0778469140 is the WhatsApp number if you want to get in touch with me here in the studio. This is Cafe Wilds with me, your host, here with you until 11 o'clock. Let's get the tongue twister out of the way. Not long now until the end of the track. But I thought, after I heard that track, I thought I need another track which is going to sort of compensate for that one. And I found this one. This is Ramji Gulati on the lyrics with Sorry Sorry. Enjoy this track, and I'll see you straight back after this.

you just cannot go wrong with the Ramji Gulati. I enjoy Ramji Gulati songs. It is absolutely brilliant, and the lyrics that he comes up with is absolutely brilliant as well. Ramji Gulati there with the Sorry Sorry. I hope you guys enjoyed that track. It's the Waz FM Community Radio. This is Cafe Waz with me, your host Ali, here with you until 11 o'clock. A very good morning to you guys. If you have just joined us, welcome to the show. Do get in touch with me here in the studio. The number as always is 02381980072. You can WhatsApp the studio on 07784691440. That's 07784691440. And if you've just joined us, do get in touch and give us your feedback as well. It'd be great to hear from you guys. Well, not only if you just joined us, but you know, whenever, do get in touch and give your feedback. It'd be great to hear your feedback and your thoughts of the Cafe Waz, and also for our other shows that you listen to on Waz FM Community Radio. And of course, if there is something new that you would like to see happening on Cafe Waz, then do let us know that as well. And maybe you can come up with some ideas of your own, which will be brilliant, because that's what we love, listener interaction. And it'd be great to hear from you guys. And if you would like to join us on doing one of your own shows, then do get in touch. 02381980072 is the number. Okay, let's take you, it's fast coming up to the top of the hour, so I better get some of these tracks out of the way. It's fast coming up to the top of the hour, so let's take you to the next track, and this is V-Sing with Baby G. Enjoy this track, and I'll see you straight back after this.

we sing there on the lyrics with the Baby G. I hope you guys enjoy that track. It's the Was of N Community Radio. This is Cafe Was with me, your host Ali, here with you until 11 o'clock, which means sadly, it is time for me to say bye-bye to you guys. Hope you guys have enjoyed the show today as much as I have enjoyed presenting it for you guys. And remember, guys, if you want to get in touch with us here in the studio on any of our shows, then do get in touch with the phone number 02381980072. That's 02381980072. And if you actually press option 4 anytime, day or night, 24 hours a day, press option 4 and you can leave a message there on the phone, and we will get back to you. And if it's a song request, then you never know, we'll put it up on our playback list, and you will hear your voice plus your song on the next time you tune in to the playback list. And it'll be great to hear from you guys. So option 4, if you want to leave a message, 02381980072, option 4, or you can WhatsApp the studio on 07784691440. And on the WhatsApp, you can send a voice message or a text message, whichever one you please. We'll hopefully get back to you on that one as well. But it is time for me to say bye-bye to you guys, and I'm going to love you and leave you with this next track from the movie Pathaan. This is Joomjo Pathaan, Arijit Singh on the lyrics with Shekhar Yahar and Vishal. Enjoy this track, and I'll see you again same time, same place on the next Cafe Was. Until then, take care, bye-bye, look after yourself and stay safe.

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Good morning and welcome to Kinare Kinare. My name is Rahi Baines. Now you have my company for the next 2 hours. Before we go any further with Kinare Kinare, I would like to say a big thank you to Ali Sahib, who's been entertaining you in a show Cafe Awaz since 10 o'clock this morning. Now he has vacated this hot seat for me, and he's himself gone to have his well-earned cup of tea and a biscuit. And it's my turn now to entertain you until 1 o'clock. What's going to happen in Kinare Kinare today, I will tell you as we go along. But first of all, let's listen to a thought-provoking song.

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1: Jo boega, so paega, jaisi karni, vaisi bharni. This beautiful, thought-provoking song was sung by none other than yours truly, Rahi Baines. You are listening to my magazine show, Kinare Kinare, and this is Awaz FM. In about 10 minutes' time, we'll have some chutkle, some funny anecdotes with Kapil Sharma. But before that, here's a duet sung by Sonu Nigam and Alka Yagnik, taken from the film Jeet, which was released in 1996. Abhi saans lene ki fursat nahi hai. The music is composed by Nadeem Shravan and Samir wrote the words for it. This duet was picturized on Salman.

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1: Abhi saans lene ki fursat nahi hai ki tum meri baahon mein ho. This beautiful song was sung by Sonu Nigam and Alka Yagnik. You are listening to my magazine show Kinare Kinare, and I am Rahi Baines. Kinare Kinare comes to you here on Awaaz FM every Tuesday from 11 o'clock in the morning until 1 o'clock in the afternoon. Now it's time for some chutkle, some funny anecdotes with Kapil Sharma. And today, he's talking about how people make choices in life these days. Enjoy. Whoa!
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1: That was Kapil Sharma talking about how people make choices in life these days. In about 10 minutes' time, we'll have our segment called Zara Hatke, Off the Beaten Track. In this part of my show, I try and present to you a rather unusual piece of music, something you normally do not hear in the main media. That is coming up shortly. But before that, ae mere humsafar, ek zara intezaar. Here is a duet sung by Alka Yagnik and Udit Narayan, taken from the film Qayamat Se Qayamat Tak, which was released in 1988. The music is composed by Anand Milan and Majru Sultanpuri wrote the words for it. This song was picturized on Juhi Chawla and Amir Khan. Enjoy this beautiful romantic number.

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Chat, tunes and travel updates that may or may not be accurate. 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

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Anywhere else in the world, just log on to awazfm.co.uk and listen live and also listen back. Now it's time for Zara Hatke, Off the Beaten Track. In this part of my show, I present to you a rather unusual piece of music, something you normally do not hear in the main media. And today, I have selected Subroto Mitra of Kolkata to sing for you, Biti Hui Rut Pyar Ki, Phir Yaad Aane Lagi Hai. The music is composed by Gautam and the lyrics are written by Halim Zafar. Enjoy this beautiful song narrated by Subroto Mitra of Kolkata.

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1: बीती हुई रुत प्यार की फिर याद आने लगी है. This beautiful geet was sung by Subroto Mitra of Kolkata. The music was composed by Gautam and the lyrics were written by Halim Zafar. You are listening to my magazine show Kinare Kinare and my name is Rahi Baines. Kinare Kinare comes to you here on Awaz FM every Tuesday from 11 o'clock in the morning until 1 o'clock in the afternoon. In about 10 minutes' time, we'll have some Sher o Shayari. But before that, here is a melancholic geet sung by Kumar Sanu. And this song is taken from the film Tumse Achha Kaun Hai, which was released in year 2002. Aankh Hai Bhari Bhari. The music is composed by Nadeem Shravan and Sameer wrote the words for it. Enjoy this Dard Bhara Geet.

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1: आंख है भरी भरी और तुम मुस्कुराने की बात करते हो. Kumar Sanu was singing from the film Tumse Achha Kaun Hai. 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I am Rahi Baines.
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1: May I also add here that for the benefit of our listeners living in South Asian countries like India and Pakistan, Awaz Karaoke Club is also repeated every Wednesday at 8 o'clock in the morning according to the UK time. So remember, Awaz Karaoke Club repeated every Wednesday at 8 a.m. according to the UK time. Let's listen to one more song and then we'll have some sher o shayari. Bahut jataate ho chaah humse. Here is a lovely duet sung by Muhammad Aziz and Alka Yagnik, taken from the film Aadmi Khilona Hai, which was released in 1993. The music, once again, is composed by Nadeem Shravan and Samir wrote the lyrics for it. This song was picturized on Govinda and Meenakshi Seshadri. Enjoy this lovely romantic song.

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2: How do you say it? A was or a waz?
3: That was Vishnu Saxena reading his poem called Welcome to My World. This is Awaz FM and you are listening to my magazine show Kinare Kinare. I am Rahi Baines. In about 10 minutes time, around about 12 o'clock, we'll have the birthday bash. Birthday bash is whereby I mention the names of all my Facebook friends who had their birthdays in the last 7 days since last Wednesday. That is coming up shortly. But before that, let's listen to Kumar Sanu singing from the film Aao Pyar Karein, which was released in 1994. The song title is Chand Se Parda Kijiye. The music is composed by Adesh Srivastava and the lyrics are written by Shyam Raj. This song was picturized on Saif Ali Khan and Shetty in this film. Enjoy this beautiful Tareef Bhara Geet.

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2: Chand se parda kijiye. Kumar Sanu was singing from the film Aao Pyar Kare. This is Awaz FM and you are listening to my magazine show Kinare Kinare. My name is Rahi Baines. 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Now it's time for the Birthday Bash. Birthday Bash is whereby I mention the names of all my Facebook friends who had their birthdays in the last 7 days since last Wednesday. Last Wednesday was the birthday of Amandeep Singh, who lives in London, Vikram Manik, who turned 75, Balbir Sira, who turned 78 and lives in Leicester, and Harj Kora, who turned 46 and lives in Barking, London. On Thursday was the birthday of Jaswinder Singh Rayat, who turned 73, Pankaj Jetwa, who turned 52 and lives in Leicester, Davinder Marwa, who turned 85 and lives in London, Sardar Singh, who turned 88 and lives in Ealing, London, Sanjay Pandey, who lives in New Delhi, Harry Chana, who lives in Oxfordshire, and Anil Singh Baines, who turned 39 and lives in Southsea. On Friday was the birthday of Suki Gataora, who turned 56 and lives in Slough, Suki Singh, who turned 70, Kajal Patel, and Sunny Suri, who lives in London. On Saturday was the birthday of Subhash Bhai Gohil, who turned 33, Sanjay Shah, who lives in London, Virendra Rabheru, who turned 85 and lives in Leicester, Ravinder Singh Bolina, who turned 73 and lives in London, Hitesh Jobarputra, who turned 64 and lives in Birmingham, and Satwinder Singh, who turned 61 and also lives in Birmingham. On Sunday was the birthday of Bipin Rathatha, who turned 70, Rohit Pandya, who turned 66, and Preetam Dhanjal, who turned 88 and lives in Bromley, Kent. On Monday was the birthday of Shetty 8 and lives in Bromley, Kent. On Monday was the birthday of Shiv Kumar, who lives

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1: Chal hun bhangra paye ni billo chal hun. This beautiful bhangra song was sung by Milkeet Singh. You're listening to my magazine show Kinare Kinare and I am Rahi Baines. You're listening to my magazine show Kinare Kinare. My name is Rahi Baines and this is Awaaz FM. Kinare Kinare comes to you here on Awaaz FM every Tuesday from 11 o'clock in the morning until 1 o'clock in the afternoon. Now here is a special song requested by Shalajani of London. This song is sung by Kishore Kumar. The lyrics are written by Kamar Jalalabad.

0: and the music is composed by Sudhir Phadke. This song is taken from the film Pehli Tareekh, which was released in 1954. Shuru ke bol hain, khush hai zamana, aaj pehli tareekh hai. 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

0: Here I am, Southampton, South UK. It's Ned, and he's on the radio today. My name is Rapper Ned, and I'm here to say, tune into Was FM, okay?
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2: Khush hai zamana, aaj pehli tarikh hai. Kishore Kumar was singing from the film Pehli Tarikh. This song was specially requested by Shalajani of London. 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
11: That was a Bollywood biography of actress Tuntun. You're listening to my magazine show Kinare Kinare. My name is Rahi Baines and this is Awaz FM. Kinare Kinare comes to you here on Awaz FM every Tuesday from 11 o'clock in the morning until 1 o'clock in the afternoon. Now it's time for Name the Film. Film ka naam kya hai? This is a friendly quiz in which I play to you the title music of a film. And all you have to do is identify the film. Because this is a friendly quiz, I'll give you some clues as well to help you. Today's title music comes from a film which was released in 1970. The music was composed by R.D. Burman. And the main cast of the film was Sanjay Khan, Leena Chandavarkar, Shashikala and Om Prakash. But remember, the main clues are in the music itself. So listen carefully and here it is.

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1: Well, that's it. Did you get any idea as to the name of the film? Here are the clues just once again. The film was released in 1970. R.D. Burman wrote the music for it, and the main cast of the film was Sanjay Khan, Leena Chandavarkar, Shashikala, and Om Prakash. Because this is a friendly quiz, I will give you the answer after playing one more song. Meanwhile, you keep thinking. Here's a duet sung by Mohammed Rafi and Lata Mangeshkar, taken from the film Professor, which was released in 1962, Main Chali Main Chali. The music is composed by Shankar Jaikishan, and Shailendra wrote the lyrics for it. This song was picturized on Shammi Kapoor and Kalpana. Enjoy this number, but meanwhile, keep thinking about the answer to our friendly quiz, and I will give you the answer at the end of this song.

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1: Main Chali Main Chali. Mohammed Rafi and Lata Mangeshkar were singing from the film Professor. Well, how did you do with the quiz? Were you able to work out the name of the film by listening to the title music? Here is the answer. The name of the film is Saas Bhi Kabhi Bahu Thi. Saas Bhi Kabhi Bahu Thi. Did you get it right? If you did, then you definitely deserve a pat on the back and a big shabash. But if you got it wrong, well then, never mind. Better luck next time.
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1: Tere naam ka diwana, tere ghar ko dhoondta hai. Mohammed Rafi was singing from the film Suraj aur Chanda, which was released in 1973. The music is composed by Lakshmikant Pyarelal and Anand Bakshi wrote the lyrics for it. This is Awaz FM and you are listening to my magazine show Kinare Kinare. I am Rahi Baines. Now it's time for a Hasyaras Natak, a comedy play. And here is a Punjabi skit called Mele Nu Chaliye. Enjoy.
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0: How do you say it? Awaz or Awaz?
1: That was a Punjabi skit called Mele Nu Chaliye. You are listening to my magazine show Kinare Kinare. I am Rahi Baines and this is Awaz FM broadcasting here in Southampton on 99.8 FM and throughout the Southern Hampshire, especially in Portsmouth and the Winchester areas. 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Now here is a summary of the programs for this afternoon here on Awaz FM. At 1 o'clock will be the Community Hour presented by Arif Faizi. And then at 2, Ahmed Saim will present his Urdu show called Hum Tusan. And then at 4 will be the Drive Time show. After the Drive Time show at 6 o'clock and after the Urdu news, we'll have Ali Beg presenting a Qawwali show called Mehfile Qawwal. That was the summary of the programs for this afternoon here on Awaz FM. Now let's listen to Muhammad Rafi singing from the film Aap To Aise Na The, which was released in 1980. Tu Is Tarha Se Meri Zindagi Mein Shamil Hai. The music is composed by Usha Khanna and Nida Fazli wrote the lyrics for it. This was a nominated song for the Filmfare Awards in the Romantic Songs category. Enjoy it.

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1: 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Mohammed Rafi was singing from the film Aap Toh Aise Na The. This is Awaz FM and you're listening to my magazine show Kinare Kinare, which comes to you here on Awaz FM every Tuesday from 11 o'clock in the morning until 1 o'clock in the afternoon. Well, the studio clock seems to indicate that I must vacate this hot seat for Arif Faizi, who is waiting in the wings to present the community hour, and I must take leave of you. I would like to leave you in the company of Asha Bhonsle and Mohammed Rafi singing from the film Professor Pyare Lal, which was released in 1981. Tere siva na kisi ka banunga, ye vaada raha dilruba. The music is composed by Kalyanji Ananji and Rajendra Kushan wrote the words for it. This song was picturized on Dharmendra and Zenith Amar. You enjoy this beautiful romantic song and I will see you next Tuesday at 11 o'clock sharp here on Awaz FM. So until then, look after yourselves and your loved ones and don't do anything that I wouldn't do. Bye!

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1: Been arrested over a knife attack in Belfast. The Prime Minister, Sir Keir Starmer, described it as horrific. The man, aged in his 30s, has been arrested on suspicion of attempted murder. The victim, in his 40s, has sustained significant injuries to his face, neck and back. DUP MLA Brian Kingston spoke at the scene.
2: Tells me that, yes, one man has been arrested. One man is in hospital in a severe condition. I hope and pray that he will recover. He tells me they are not seeking anyone else at this stage in connection with the attack.
1: Next, a Somali referee has been denied entry to the US despite being selected as one of 52 referees for the World Cup. Omar Artem was said to become the first from his country to officiate at the tournament. FIFA says it's up to the host country who they allow in. And MPs are set to debate the possibility of a permanent national monument to honour Sir David Attenborough. It's after a petition received almost 90,000 signatures. That's the latest from Radio News Hub. I'm Tanita Sims.
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0: Good afternoon and welcome to the Community Hour. My name's Ari Fazey and we'll be hosting the Community Hour. But today, as always, once a month, we have our favourite show, I think. Is it our favourite show?
1: Oh, it's definitely our favourite show.
0: It's our favourite show called The Volunteer's Voice, where I'm co-hosting with, or actually, she's actually hosting the show more or less, isn't she? With Katie. Katie, how are you?
1: I'm good, thanks. How are you?
0: I'm okay. So we've got a little bit of a celebration.
1: We do. It's very exciting. We're a year old.
0: We are a year old.
1: Thank you very much. Thank you. Yeah, 12 shows.
0: 12 shows.
1: 12 months, 12 shows.
0: And it's I like your timing. I'm always impressed with your timing.
1: Thank you so last much luck.
0: Month. Yeah, well, I don't know, but last month, so we did Mayfield.
1: Yes, Garden Center.
0: Impression of your timing.
1: Thank you so much.
0: So last month. Yeah, well, I don't know, but last month, so we did Mayfield.

0: plus we're a year, but also because our story started with the lovely Debbie Hendry.
1: We are going to talk about that, aren't we? So what happened there? What happened a year ago? Let's go back in
0: time. About 12 months ago, yep. A different haircut. We were in a different building. Debbie Hendry, lovely Debbie Hendry from Unpaid Care of Southampton, got in touch with me and said, come on the radio with me and talk about volunteering.
1: Yes.
0: That's my job, working with SVS, the power of volunteering. And lo and behold, it then became a lovely monthly show between us.
1: So I can only take one credit. The rest of it's all your credit because you've done a fantastic show really hosting this and getting the people
0: in. You control the buttons. I control the buttons. Which is very important. it's been brilliant. I loved it. 12 shows.
1: So I managed to convince you to do a show called This, didn't I?
0: Yes, like you did.
1: And
0: we met over smoothie and coffee.
1: Exactly. And we thought, well, let's get it out there. Let's talk about the stuff that people are doing. They're volunteering. Yeah. They're giving up time. And there's so much to it as well, isn't
0: Absolutely.
1: There?
0: And I think, especially in this current climate and environment which we are living in, it's not too pleasant at the moment. Well, it's very unsettled in Southampton. So I think talking about the community and also the organisations and charities in Southampton is more important than ever. Yeah. So, we've done a fab job.
1: Fantastic. And I mean, it's getting it out there that if you've got time...
0: Yeah. Volunteer.
1: Volunteer. And there's you're where you work?
0: Yep, at SVS.
1: SVS, there's plenty of places to give the direction for anyone who wants to get it.
0: Go and look on our sister project website. So linked, we've got over 267 volunteer opportunities in Southampton at the moment. And that number is continuously growing.
1: Yeah.
0: Look, it's free. Even an hour a week can make a huge difference.
1: And you're meeting lots of different people.
0: Absolutely. I mean, we've met 12 organisations.
1: We've met 12 organisations.
0: A year, not a month, sorry.
1: In a year, yeah. And today's really interesting as well, because we've met some more people.
0: We've met more friends. But also, we've gone full circle. We've got Debbie Hendry back in.
2: Debbie. That's crazy that's today, isn't it? I can't believe it's amazing. Hello, guys.
1: You did come 1 year ago. Came onto the show. You were talking about Carers Week. Carers in general and helping us to understand about carers. And you're back here again, which is fantastic. And credit to Katie for getting the right week as well. So,
0: well, actually, that was Debbie as well. I will say that was Debbie.
2: We worked together on it.
0: We planned that. Yeah. We did. Debbie planned that. I'm going to try and do this. I feel lucky. I always feel like luck is with me. I'm like, yeah, I did it on purpose. I knew exactly that. No, usually I do.
1: Take the credit.
0: I am taking the credit. I'm doing a disservice to myself. But lovely to see you. And you've brought some lovely guests with you.
2: I have. I've got the lovely Marcia, who's one of our unpaid carers who is registered with our service. And we have got our man who has started work with our team yesterday.
0: I love this.
2: So he's played with glitter and now he's on a radio show.
1: Straight in the deep end. How are you finding it so far?
3: Yeah, you know, I think so far it's been, as Debbie said, quite fun. I have just been doing arts and crafts, playing with a bit of glitter, but...
0: We love arts and crafts.
3: Yeah.
0: You know, it's all about your work and job. Like, next week you might even play with paint, like...
3: Bro, I might move up to permanent markers, who knows? The real, real hard stuff.
1: But it's great that you're on the radio as well. So you've come to join Debbie coming onto the radio, which is a fantastic experience itself. But I mean, let's go for it. Yes.
0: Now, I usually have questions, but because it's Debbie Hendry and we know Debbie Hendry, and I thought also because it's our birthday, we need a day of rest. Debbie, can you please tell us who Unpaid Carers Southampton is and what you guys do to tell our lovely audience a bit more about what you do and everything?
2: Yeah, so we are a project under Citizens Advice Southampton, and we're also part of this new SEAS contract that the council have.
0: Are you part of us as
2: we well? We are part of a SEAS contract.
0: The new contract, I was saying.
1: Yes.
0: The meaty contract.
1: Yes,
0: I'm right. Still not sure if I'm really allowed to talk about it. Are you part of us as well?
2: We are, because Citizens Advice comes under it as well, so we're part of that.
0: Oh, I love that.
2: So
0: does
2: it's
0: that
2: Southampton
0: mean I get to see you more?
2: Early Advice Service, isn't it? Yeah, so we have
1: watch
2: now...
1: Watch this space, basically. Lots more happening.
0: Oh, so
2: we've got different
0: happening.
2: Charities all working together under one contract, haven't we? So we have now secured, I was just saying to Marcia actually, we have now secured a 6-year contract, haven't we? The SEAS contract. So it's lovely because we can push forward with things and we can support the carers more because it's not a yearly contract and we're not always looking for funding. So
0: the
2: uncertainty
0: of like funding, what's going to happen, you know, do you plan ahead for 18 months knowing actually we might not be here in 18 months. So actually to have 6 years for 15 organisations, charities,
2: amazing.
0: Is incredible. So
2: And job security for all of us that work in the sector as well, which is amazing. So Unpaid Carers Support Southampton.

0: It used to be based at Mencap a few years ago, probably 4 years ago now. It's been with Citizens Advice, as we say, so we're a project under Citizens Advice. We're based in the Citizens Advice office in town, in Brunswick Place. So I always say behind the fountain, the water fountain. So people say, where's that? Behind the water fountain. We're based there and we support unpaid carers in Southampton, someone who looks after somebody in the postcodes SO14 to SO19. So we can support them and we can give them a carer's assessment, which we do. We support adult social care and we do the carer's assessments. Every carer in Southampton, well, every carer in the UK is entitled to a carer's assessment if they want one, basically. So we support them with that.
1: I remember you saying that last year.
0: Yeah, we
1: have. And I cannot tell you how many times I've actually told people that who I've met who are carers. I'm like, did you know that you are entitled to this?
0: So yeah.
2: So it's, carer it's assistance then?
0: Carer, yeah, it's in the Care Act assessment. So from 2014, which came into effect in 2015. So every carer gets the assessment and it's tailored towards their needs. So it could be, and they get a support plan as well to help them in their caring role. And support them in their caring role, and we find information to support them with their day-to-day stuff, their plans for the future, emergency. We do an emergency contact form if a carer wants to do an emergency contact form for their cared for and for them as well. So our service also does events. It is a listening service. It does a carer's card, which I'm talking about the carer's card with Marcia. It raises awareness of unpaid carers. So a lot of the stuff that's been going on lately, the last year, is Southampton City Council have done a lot with unpaid carers, and they're looking at, it was a strategy, but they're now going to look at the charter and the action plan for carers, which I think is a softer way of approaching it, and it's easier to understand. And we wanted to define an unpaid carer as well, because a lot of carers, if they say unpaid carers, a lot of carers think because they get carer's allowance, they think they're being paid. But we say, no, if you're a professional carer, you're not an unpaid carer. If you get paid to work as a carer, you're not unpaid. But if you're someone looking after a friend, family member, a sibling or a parent, then you're an unpaid carer. We also have, like I say, listening service. We do our events. We just did an event yesterday, didn't we, for Carers Week, and that was when we did the art therapy session, which
3: was
0: lovely.
3: When I had my little dipping glitter, yeah.
0: You did, wait, yeah, dipping glitter.
3: Blue and yellow.
0: Nice. To match our colours, yeah. Our logo. We partner with loads of different organisations. We have an evening group with social prescribers over in Sholin once a month on a Tuesday. We are part of the integrated neighbourhood hubs that are in the city at the moment and are going to expand into neighbourhoods. We're just linked in with all different organisations because everywhere, if you think about it, every one person, there's three people that you would know who are an unpaid carer, so, and they don't recognise that either, so that's what we do.
2: Okay, right, yeah. And if anyone's got any questions they would like us, to ask the experts here, please do so. Our WhatsApp number is 07784691440, so 07784691440. So how long is, I mean, you said it started from, is it 2014 then? I mean, how long has it been going on for?
0: It was 2014, yeah. It was started as Carers in Southampton. And I joined Carers in Southampton in 2020. So it'd been going for a long time. So it's been going for 12 years now, isn't it?
1: 12 years, yeah.
0: And we've still got one of the originals, well, two of the originals in our team, actually, Mike and Jagpal. So they started off when it first started. So that's amazing. But there's been so many changes. There's been so many changes. And it's been good changes because it's been a lot of more awareness raising, a lot of listening to carers' voice.
1: I think it's
0: so
1: more
0: it's
1: recognition
0: really
1: for
0: good.
1: Unpaid carers. Now,
0: yeah.
1: Even in the UK, I think the voice
0: definitely
1: for unpaid carers. And I think there's been a lot of articles out recently how a lot of older adults who are caring for older relatives, parents, siblings, with then children, actually what support is out there for unpaid carers. So to have this, or your organisation, available is precious. We need
0: it's
1: it to it needs to keep going.
2: It does. Could we get a definition? Could we get an understanding? What is a carer then?
0: A carer is somebody who will, we say look after, we were discussing this before, weren't we? Because different communities like different phrases and mm-hmm. different language of how they see a carer. So a carer is somebody who looks after somebody, unpaid. Part of the family could be a friend, family, neighbour. It's someone that gives their time and care for somebody who has a illness, a disability, a mental health condition, without pay.
2: So can a carer be someone, for example, a neighbour who goes and cuts someone's grass? It helps out in the gardening work because they can no longer do the gardening
0: work.
2: Yeah,
0: it could be. A caring role can extend and it affects people different ways, your caring role. You could have somebody who goes and picks up some medication for somebody and drops that off to them.
1: Shopping.
0: To the extent of somebody who's looking after somebody living with dementia that does the personal care. So it varies along a big spectrum of care, really. But it also, it depends how it affects the person mentally, physically. So someone could be doing less care than somebody else, but it could affect them in a different way and how they cope with things.
1: I think that's the coping, isn't it? Yeah. I think that's the recognition that's coming out, that the strain, the pressure, also the financial strain
0: financial side,
1: because you might have to give up work to then care for, say, the person who needs the care. It's hard. It's to be a carer is... It's an honour, but it's also, it can be very stressful and strenuous for that
0: and
1: person.
0: Each journey, it's although different. We link in together, we do quite a few peer support groups now, but each journey is different, but you can get support from your peers, as Marcia will explain in a minute, I'm sure. Mm-hmm. And it's just, you know, it's looking at carers' rights. This week is called Building Carer-Friendly Communities. That's what the thing is for Carers Week, and we feel that we're doing that, definitely. But for, you know, sometimes it's postcode-led, the support you can get. So as a service now, we are linking in with Carers Together and also the Prince's Royal Trust for Carers, so we can do some work together as a Hampshire-wide kind of work. We can do the assessments for Southampton, but we can't do them for Hampshire, but we can pass them on to the right people. And we feel we're doing some work at the hospital patient support hub as well, so we're going to be linking in with that for carers that are in the hospital.
1: And do you have, and you know I love data, I'm rubbish with data, but do you know how many, like, say, unpaid carers are in Southampton currently?
0: It's 18,000, just over 18,000.
1: 18,000
0: and
1: unpaid carers.
0: Our reach, I mean, we are a very small team, but our reach is just over, well, nearly 3,000.
1: 3,000. And how many staff and volunteers? It's like an interview. Because I know you guys have so many amazing volunteers and your staff are just second to none.
0: Well, like, citizens' advice to the volunteers. As a service, we haven't got any volunteers in our service.
1: Citizens' advice, sorry,
0: paid.
1: Yes. Lovely Paulina at Citizens' Advice. We've had Paulina.
2: We've had Pauline, yes.
0: Yeah. And our man is working with Paulina very closely because that's what
3: I was a volunteer before joining the unpaid carer service.
1: Look at that, can I just say, volunteering.
3: It is amazing. I feel like it was a really good learning experience being a volunteer.
1: Amazing.
2: So you worked with Paulina, which is great.
3: Yeah, Paulina's great.
2: Yep.
1: She's great. Big shout out to Paulina. But how many staff do you have? I mean, to cover 18,000, to care for 18,000
0: carers. We have got
1: carers.
0: One part-timer. We have got three full-timers now. And 35 hours admin. Ailish, she's amazing as well. All the team are wonderful.
1: Oh, you have an incredible team.
0: They're all stars. And we have got quite a small team, but
1: small but mighty.
0: We get places. We get places. So, but it's just and it's a privilege to do what we do. Mm. When you hear stories, and you're privileged to hear those stories of carers, and it's just amazing.
2: So you said 18,000. You've got
0: just over 18,000 carers, but a lot of that is people recognising they're a carer, as an unpaid carer as well. And people, it's from the survey and the census that's been done, people would mark themselves down as an unpaid carer, but they might not want to get involved with the charity, because sometimes carers are worried about having involvement with the charity because they're worried it might change the way their caring role is, or it might change the way that they're seen as a person. I think, so, I mean, that's a lot of the reasons why.
1: Yeah.
0: But we do work alongside, I mean, our service is very carer-led.
1: I've heard some of the stories that some of the unpaid carers do, and it is really, it's inspiring. Mm. We like to be inspired.
0: Yeah.
1: And I think without the work that you guys do, it just, I can't imagine the unpaid carers not being supported, or people that do care for people. Where, you know, I think my mum cared for my grandma when I was in my early 20s. And there was, you know, looking back, she didn't know where to get support or help. But I think, again, as you said, it's postcode, it's area. Mm. Mm. And so I think if, say, they'd lived in Southampton, they would have had more support. They would have been able to get in touch to get advice about what to do with your grandma.
2: But that's a good point, actually. So, I mean, listeners listening to this show might not fall within those postcodes. So
0: SO14 to SO19. Yeah. That is for the carers assessments we do with Southampton.
2: With Southampton. So if somebody's contacting you, can you signpost them to another caring unit?
0: We've had calls from Scotland. We've had calls from Northumberland. We've had calls from London. With the chap from London, his mum was a carer. His mum was cared for, in South London. So what we did, he lived in Southampton, but he remotely cared for his mum. So he did the financial side of things, got carers in. There's so many different types of ways to be an unpaid carer. Suddenly a carer, we discussed that just now, didn't we, Marcia? Mm-hmm. Suddenly a carer, gradually a carer. You know, past caring is really important as well.
2: It can be stages, right?
0: Different stages of being a carer. It affects your work. We're doing a lot with working rights at the moment as well. We're linked in with the DWP for working rights for carers and the council. So
2: that's very interesting. Yeah. So tell us more about that then.
0: So when you become a carer, it can affect your working hours, definitely. Some people care for somebody for 35 hours in a week, but also work full time. So it's all about having the time to balance the two roles. So we're looking at, we had a chat actually, we went to the Vidic Temple on Sunday to do an event, and I was chatting with Darren Paffy, the MP, and I was saying about we need to get into businesses to make them more aware of the carers' rights for businesses.
1: I agree with this so much.
0: So I think, and you can have, at the moment, you can have a week off unpaid for being a carer, for carers' duties. And the emergency calls that you have to take, you can have them within work as well, it's your rights. But some of the, there's another act coming in, it might have come in actually, you might know, but it's quite a new one. And some companies do pay their employees if they've got the agreement and the understanding that they're a carer. Some companies can pay their employees for having time off for being a carer.
2: So
0: worth talking to your employer.
2: Okay, definitely. So if somebody is working but they are finding it quite stressful being a carer, and they're working and they're not performing very well because they're constantly under pressure, the stress of it. So can how can employees, how can they work with an employer who is a carer then?
0: First of all, to have a chat with HR and the employer, your line manager, if you've got line managers, just to open up about your caring role. And it's working out flexibility. If it's possible in certain roles, a lot of companies now will do flexible hours. We do that in our service as well. You know, we do flexible hours in our service because we do lots of different things. And I'm trying to think, 1, 2, 3, 4, four of us in our service are carers or have been carers. So
1: you need flexibility, don't you? Because otherwise it just, the expectation, working a full day, and then I have to go home, and then I'm still working, I'm an unpaid carer, but I'm still working, I'm still caring. Yeah, flexibility.
0: Flexibility, but also help, there's a Connect to Work programme where they can help people keep their jobs, maybe reduce their hours, those kind of things, or come in later, or work from home, maybe.
2: Or take on less responsibilities.
0: Exactly, And also, it's about carers that had to leave work, that suddenly became a carer, but want to go back to work. It's having that confidence, isn't it, as well? It's all, there's so many different branches.
1: It's a huge tree.
0: It is.
1: Full of, you know, you think, oh, caring. But actually, as you said, as we've spoken very, about, you know, the financial side, the stress side, the work side, then I want to go back to work. Oh no, I can't go back to work. The flexibility, this tree is huge. But I think, as you said, if you talk to your employer, they should be
0: understanding. It's in the law to do that. And also, we're thinking about parent carers and younger adult carers.
1: Young adult carers.
0: Yeah, which we're going to be doing a project on, hopefully within the next sort of 4 to 6 months, is with Health Watch and other organisations, because we're looking at how, you know, somebody from the age of 17 that transitions to adult care changes and what they need to understand and have what support they can get, really. And also looking at between the ages of 18 to 30, if you're an unpaid carer as well, what support we can give, how you can access that support, I think is really important as well, because our service is 18 plus.
2: Mm.
0: So, and some people, you know, the cohort that we have is the biggest age group that we support is 45 to 60. So that's like a sandwich carer. That's someone looking after an adult with needs, child. And then the older parents. So again, it's very varied. Yeah.
1: What about an unpaid carer who is under the age of 18? So maybe 14 to 16.
3: They'd go to young carers via the council, right?
0: Look, he's on it.
2: Well done. How long have you been in the job? Yeah.
0: 2 days.
3: 2 days.
1: So if, say, a young person came to you guys just for some advice, would you then signpost them to...
0: You've got no limits as well.
1: No limits, yeah.
0: You've also got reminds if they've got some kind of neurodiverse condition as well, support carers that way. We'd know where to signpost them. So, and the family hubs. So we do a lots of we're trying again with the Young Carers project that we're doing with Health Watch and other organisations. We're looking at working alongside the family hubs as well.
1: Yeah.
0: But I do think that we were speaking about this the other day. My I used to work for Sure Start years ago, and we tried to get the parents into looking for support, so parent carers, but they couldn't come in without having their children. So again, it's opportunities of time and things. So we're looking at doing family events with the family hubs to make sure that there's awareness for unpaid carers as well.
1: Amazing.
0: It's opportunities, isn't it?
1: Opportunities, it's communication, it's knowing where to go. And I think, I say, if any listeners do need some advice or help with this, please do give us a call.
0: Yeah.
1: Because this is a really important subject where... there will be a lot of people listening who think, actually, yeah, I am an unpaid carer. And maybe they didn't realise, but they just do it because it's their family member or friend.
0: Yeah.
1: And actually, this could be really helpful for them.
0: So. And if they're not sure, just call into the service because, like I say, we
1: do you have a
0: support.
1: Number?
0: I haven't got it on me, actually. It's really bad, isn't it? I don't know my phone number.
1: Look at him. He's on
0: I've got a mind blank.
1: That's fine. It's Tuesday?
0: It's Tuesday.
1: It's been raining. We're all allowed mind blanks. Look at that.
3: Okay, yeah, so if you want to get in contact with us, the number is 023-80-832-253.
1: Amazing, repeat that number.
3: 023-80-832-253.
2: Love it. Great. And also by website?
0: Yep, we've got a website, Unpaid Carer Support Southampton. So that's that, and we've got that, haven't we? Website, so have a look on there and see how we can help you. But we've got a newsletter, we have lots of stuff going on in the newsletter. So yeah, just even if you're not sure, if it's someone you know, a friend or a family member that you're not sure about, just give us a call and we can say, join the service.
1: So this is day two, what are you doing tomorrow?
3: That is a good question. I think I'm just, you know, going for some afternoon tea.
1: Oh, of course. Yes, do tell us. So it's what's happening
0: week.
1: Tomorrow?
0: It's carers week.
1: You've got a big event tomorrow.
0: You started the best week, didn't you?
3: Yeah. Oh, man.
0: Yeah, so tomorrow, he's waiting for his laptop to come so we can start some real work.
1: Oh, IT.
0: So tomorrow we have lots of events going on. So as it's carers week, we're linking in with the Southampton City Council tomorrow. I've got a stall at a lunch that's going to... share the carers charter and action plan tomorrow with the
1: and
0: city adult
1: at
0: social
1: civic.
0: Care it's at the civic.
1: Civic, yeah.
0: And then the whole team are going for an afternoon tea with the carers and the city council at 2:30. But we're gonna have we did a creation yesterday, an art creation that we're gonna take with us to the event as well. So we're gonna have a stall there about information
1: Lovely.
0: For carers that come.
1: Yeah. Amazing.
0: That's tomorrow.
1: I love that. I love that you get to go to afternoon tea on your third day.
3: Yeah, I feel like for an induction week, couldn't have asked for any better.
1: Yeah, usually it's training or, you know, health and safety.
2: Filling out all these forms.
1: I know, yeah. So you've got the radio and you go for afternoon tea.
0: And the choir tomorrow as well. The carers choir.
1: Dinner and the show.
0: Yeah.
3: Exactly.
1: Keep this job, it's great. Yeah.
0: He'll leave after 2 weeks.
1: No. He'll be like, I want more tea. Marcia, welcome. Hi. Please, can you tell us, if you feel comfortable, tell us a bit about yourself and how did you meet Debbie Hendry?
4: I don't even know, but I do know actually, don't I? I ended up being a chair of a community group in St. Denis. I didn't mean to become a chair of a community group, but sadly during COVID, the person that was over the community group kept contacting me and saying, Marcia, we hear you're back in town. They knew of me when I was little. Like 3, 4, 5, that sort of thing.
1: Oh my goodness, so
4: they knew of me. They knew that Marcia's back in town. I was away for maybe 30 years. And they kept asking me, and then in the end I said, okay, I will be your chair, because I thought that my dad used to go to the community group and, you know, why respect my dad.
1: Is that St. Denis community?
4: Yeah, Carrie Road community group.
1: Yeah, big
4: and
1: shout
4: so, out. Oh my gosh. And then...
2: Don't worry, then, I've done it so many times.
1: No, you're fine. It's Tuesday, don't worry.
2: I thought it was my phone, actually.
1: Yeah, I was like, oh, do not worry. You are fine.
4: Yeah, and so I decided I will take up the role. I'll step in for, is that mine?
1: Don't worry, Siri wants to join in now, you're fine.
4: Conversation. I said I'll step in for, you know, 3 to 6 months and the cover. And the week, month after, within a month, she sadly was admitted to hospital and sadly died of COVID. And so so she was amazing. I only met her because she kept calling me. I didn't know who she was until then, but she knew of me. And then, so the community group said to me, Marcia, if you take over what we want, so I met to them and said, what do you want from me? And they said, we want to be part of our community. We'd lived in the community for so many years, in the 60s, some of them from the 60s, 50s, 60s, they'd been in the community. And they didn't really know their university. They didn't know some of the things that they needed to know about the city. And they wanted to be a part of anything. So my background's healthcare background, I'm a retired registered nurse midwife. I wasn't at that stage retired, but I was a registered nurse, registered midwife, and that was my background. I was a regulator.
1: You've got all the skills.
4: Yeah, and
1: that's
4: I was
1: incredible.
4: Working as a health regulator. So I knew what I needed to do. So I contacted different people in the university and things like that, and I set up contacts within the and I said to them, our group would love to be involved, so let me know where. And then all of a sudden everyone kept contacting me.
1: So
4: I said to them, well, if you're going to come and meet the group, you need to introduce yourself to the group, and they will speak to you if they want. They'll accept you as they want, you know, everything. And one day you all came. Unpaid carers came to the group, and I didn't know them, but they were known by some of the group members. And I was really, really excited to introduce unpaid carers to the group. So I was introducing them, and then unpaid carer said to me, well, Marcia, you are an unpaid carer. And I'm like, no, I'm not. I worked in healthcare, this is my background, and no, I just want to do as much as I can for my community. And I said, no, Marcia, you are an unpaid carer, and I wouldn't accept it. And they said, well, after this meeting, can we just speak to you? And they started to speak to me, and then I realised, oh my goodness, I didn't realise that I was an unpaid carer. I saw myself as my mother's daughter.
1: Yeah, as I said, some people might be listening, you don't realise you're a carer,
2: Absolutely. So
1: unpaid carer, so yeah.
4: I was I'm my mother's daughter, and my father had left me a commission in 2012 when he passed. Marcia, look after you, in Jamaican he said it, Marcia, look after your mother, don't forget to look after your mother. Always look after your mother.
0: You know,
4: he never lost his Jamaican accent. And so I knew that was my mandate. I had only been back in the UK. I was working in the UAE from 2007 to 2019 as a health regulator. And I'd only been back 12 days when I suddenly lost my brother, who had a heart attack suddenly. He was coming to see me the day after my birthday to bring me flowers and chocolates, and he sadly passed.
1: So sorry.
4: Yes, and he was my heart. I love my brother. Yeah, and we lost him. And I knew that I was the only one that was single, no husband, no partner, whatever, you know, children. It was my turn now to look after mom. So I stepped into the role. Also, that meant being a part of the community, because that was, and when I say the community, I'm talking about the Caribbean community, especially Jamaican community, who knew me, many of them knew me when I was little. Yeah. And then when this group came in to the group and said that I was, I'm like, no, I'm this is who I am, I'm Marcia, and I had an identity, this is who I was. I was a healthcare professional, and this nurse midwife, this was background. I didn't see myself as an unpaid care, I just saw myself as a daughter.
1: You saw yourself as your mother's
4: child. My mother's daughter, yeah, and doing what my dad wanted me to do.
0: Yeah.
4: And that's how I met this wonderful group.
1: I think this is it, isn't it? It's almost instilled to us to look after our family, our friends, because we care, we love them.
4: Yes.
1: But sometimes it's the realization that it's something else as well.
4: Yes.
1: And how did you feel when Debbie and her team were like, Marcia, you're an unpaid carer?
4: I thought you don't know what you're talking about. That's okay.
0: They did, and it sort of did a ping in my head.
4: It's like, what does that mean then, to be an unpaid carer? To be a carer is something I just couldn't imagine, because I'm a registered nurse, registered midwife. That was my background, healthcare. Caring is my profession.
1: It takes you to a whole different place. You're like, no, that's not my role.
4: Yeah, I'm not getting paid for this.
1: Yeah.
4: It's not.
1: Yeah,
4: yeah, exactly. Yeah, this is something that I do because I always know this is what I was supposed to do. My culture tells me, look after your family, look after your parents.
1: Yeah.
4: This is what I'm supposed to do. I'm a Christian by nature. My background tells me, look after your mother, look after your parents, so that your days will be long upon this earth. So all of things, my whole structure was about that. And then to be told that, well, you are doing this because you don't have to, but you're doing this because you found you should. You're doing this because you've chosen to do it. And I'm like, it's my turn to do it in the family. My parents had 9 children, and it was my turn to be able to step in that gap and do this. So it was a lot of questions was coming in my head.
1: It's like starting from the beginning, isn't it?
4: Yeah.
1: It's I don't like to call it a new career, but it was like a new, I have a new role. I'm an unpaid carer. I can imagine you just being like, okay, What questions do you remember asking? Or
4: I didn't want to be defined. I don't want to be defined as a carer.
1: Yeah.
4: That was really important to me at this season of my life, wherein I had given all my life to caring, to the caring profession. There was no way I felt like I wanted to be defined as a carer.
1: Yeah.
4: I don't want that to define me.
1: You're Marcia.
4: Yeah, I'm Marcia, and I'm quite happy with who I am. And, you know, I'm Marcia that's now been there for mum, who was now starting to have balance issues and fall in because of the shock of losing her beloved son.
1: Yeah.
4: So my role as a sister wasn't the issue. Now was being there to support my mother. You know, because my father would want me to, my mother would want me to, and I now can do it. I can take the time out. So what does that mean? And it meant being there to be able to take her to the pharmacy. If she decides to go to Bitten and do some shopping, I didn't want her to feel like she couldn't do the things that she used to do by herself. She started to need to use a walking stick because she was falling, and she didn't want to do that because that cramped her style. That wasn't what she did. She got dressed up and she looked nice, and my mother does get dressed up and does look nice.
1: I love that.
4: Yeah. And having a walking stick wasn't something that my mother desired to do.
1: My nana was like that, and she was like to my dad, I am not using a walking stick. And we were like, Nana, you need it. It's okay. You know, sometimes it's a hidden disability or an accessible need, it's okay. We had to buy her the best. It was a sparkly walking stick. She was like, if I'm having a walking stick and walking aid, I will have a really fun one. So yes,
2: one that stands out.
1: Absolutely.
2: Why not?
1: But then she still hated that, but it stood out. And I was like, this is just making no sense. But yes, sorry.
4: Yeah, the same with my mother. It's the same with her. She was not going to do those sorts of things. And I remember taking on a trip, one of the groups that she is a part of, was going on a trip, and a coach trip. And I went, so when they got there, I let her go off with walking with her friends, and I walked into a charity shop and I bought these two walking sticks. And I like you, I wanted the nicest ones I could find. Yeah. So I found a lovely brown one with a nice handle, and then a lovely black one with a shiny black one.
1: Very
4: with a
1: nice
4: handle. Yeah. And then I thought maybe she wants a floral one. But anyway, I bought these two, and then I just brought them back with me to the coach. Everyone was in the coach, and I sort of kept them. And I just hid them, left them in the house one day. I left them in the house. And then all of a sudden I saw my mother one day, I don't know when, she took up a walking stick and she started to use it. She started to match them with this clothes that she's wearing, or that one, that clothes. And then she decided she wanted the floral one.
1: Love it.
4: So she ended up getting a floral. And I think she's got like about 5 walking sticks.
1: You've got to have one for each outfit, yeah. I get it. My grandma had not a walking aid. Instead, my grandma was almost like Gandalf from Lord of the Rings. She had we called it the spider killer. So it was a giant wooden piece, I don't know, like a spear of wood. I want to say about 6 foot. And on top of it was like a brick covered in material, like an old sewing tomato, what you put your needles in. And it had like a metal stick at the end, so she could either turn it the other way to kill spiders, because she didn't like spiders, or she'd have it so the brick was like that and she'd use it. And I still to this day can hear the on her wooden parquet floor, grandma is coming, we must stand in her presence. Yeah. But my mum doesn't need a stick or a walking aid, but my mum now has a similar spider killing aid. We love spiders, my mum doesn't, but it's now like a square, she's modified it, so it's like a square piece of wood on the end of this big stick. And I'm like, Mom, you're transitioning to grandma. Oh my goodness. So yeah, I get it with the walking aids. Mm-hmm. Completely get it. They should definitely do it with walkers as well.
4: Yeah. No, she wouldn't go.
1: She wouldn't do a walker.
4: No. Walkers wouldn't happen. No.
1: I can't. Sparkly one.
4: No, the walking stick is just, we're just there. We've just got to the stage now, 6 years down the road. Mom has now. Just make sure the walking stick is steadied at the bottom. We've got to change that one and get another one that has is steadied at the bottom, so it's safe for water to walk. But the walking stick over the years has been quite an interesting thing, because it gets stuck, it gets in the chair, so other people come and trip over it.
1: She'll use it
4: to point over there.
1: It's a fantastic pointing machine. And if you
3: 100%.
1: I used to steal my nana for shopping trips when I was at college. I'd like bundle her in the car, like, we're going to Milton Keynes, we're going shopping. And if I lost her, I'd be like, nana, and she'd just wave her stick.
4: The walking stick takes on so many different things, roles.
1: It is an important extra feature of that person.
0: It's really interesting what Marcia said actually about not being known as an unpaid carer, because we get a lot of unpaid carers that say that to us, and we, like I say, we tailor it to, we've just spoken about this, haven't we, actually, we tailor it to what they want, support they want as a carer, because some people with traditions, with, you know, backgrounds, different cultural backgrounds, it's you're looking after your mum. It's like you're a mum.
4: Passage, isn't it?
0: Yeah, not a carer, but you're looking after, it's progressing as that. So, and it's, I was saying to Armand just now, it's always naming that person, because you want to still be that person. You want to be a daughter. A daughter is looking after her mum, rather than naming it as an unpaid carer who's looking after her mum. That way you keep your recognition.
1: Your identity.
0: An identity. Yeah. And I think that's a lot of what people worry about is losing their identity.
4: Yeah, and I've never said that. Yeah. I don't say that to people that I'm an unpaid carer. I don't find a need to say it, and I don't say it because it's something that I feel like, what stage do I lose me?
0: Yeah.
4: And it's happened, and losing me has happened over the years. Mm. And it wasn't intentional, but I found that at what stage, 1 year, first year, second year, third year, fourth year, I'm on the sixth year now. But if those years, I slowly started to lose me, even though I don't say to someone I'm an unpaid carer, but I slowly started to lose me, because what kicked in was my professional background. I became someone that wanted to enable my mother rather than disable her, and I've done a really good job at enabling my mother to the expense of disabling myself without realizing it.
1: You put all your effort and your heart into the other person, and then you suddenly forget about yourself, which
4: you don't mean to.
1: It's like you just, because you are so, your concern, your care, your 100% is on the other person, And then it's like, okay, what about me? You kind of lose yourself.
4: And then I had one senior person, my mother's age, we call them the matriarchs,
1: love that,
4: said to me one day when I first started, make sure nothing happens to your mother, because if something happens to your mother, you know who we're going to blame.
1: And you're just like, oh great, thank you, more extra pressure.
4: Yeah, and that was right at the beginning, and I was like, so not my father's memory of what he said to me, and then I've got the other senior citizens saying the same thing to me, when, you know, make sure, and everyone is, how is your mother? And then everything becomes focused on that person, yeah, that you're, some, a role that you've taken on, that you've now, you're not that person that you were all those years, and you're now someone else, and you didn't see it coming.
1: It's like when you have a brand new baby, the focus is on the little baby, not the mother, not the father.
4: Or the advert, isn't it? There's an advert on TV that does that.
1: Exactly that. Yeah. It's like actually, it's a whole bigger picture of that. Yes, it's a wonderful newborn, but actually the birthing family, the parents,
0: it's the
1: family.
4: And I'm a midwife. That was my background.
1: I'm a
4: midwife,
1: yeah.
4: You know, I was a midwife. So I would say to mothers, before you feed your baby, make sure you make yourself a cup of tea.
1: Yeah.
4: Make sure you sit yourself down. You make yourself a cup of tea. Have your tea before you feed your baby. So that is exactly what you mean. You can lose yourself, right, and you don't realize it. As being an unpaid carer, you don't realize
1: that. When I went for my first midwife appointment after my daughter was born, I remember the midwife looking at me. She was like, oh, right, tonight I want you to sit down. Your husband's going to cook you dinner. I just looked at my husband and I was like, are you listening, dear? But she was like, yeah, because the mother, we forget about ourselves. We forget about ourselves because our focus is on someone else,
0: that
1: the tiny person.
0: Yeah.
1: So, Debbie, with like Marcia and trying to help her find herself, how can you support unpaid carers, people that, you know, care for, say, their mother, relatives, friends, to make sure that they don't forget themselves?
0: It's self-care.
4: It's what you all do, actually.
0: Mm-hmm. We have mindfulness session courses. We have the choir. We have a listening service. We connect carers with each other. The evening group we have in partnership with Social Prescribers and Salvation Army, it was wonderful. Last week we had 18 carers, and we use it. The carers tell us what they want for the time and the space, and we had the Southampton Mental Health Network come to this group to support carers and their mental health as well. But I like to watch. I'm an observer. Even though I talk a lot, I'm still an observer.
1: You're exactly like me. We're observers.
0: Yeah, and I watched people pair off into groups, and they were getting support from each other as unpaid carers, but as people looking after people that had similar journeys, and just talking to each other, even if not about their caring role, it was just about, how are you feeling? Have a cup of tea. Have a sit down. Have this 2 hour space for yourself. It was amazing. And I think as a service, we look at opportunities for those carers to have that chance to do that. We listen to what the carers, if there's, we're doing a walk tomorrow, aren't we? We're doing a walk through the parks in town.
1: Oh, lovely.
0: And we're going to have, it's called Snap and Stroll. So we're going to have a photo competition. It's going to be on their mobile phones, and they're going to send them in to us and our support email, and we're going to choose a winner, and they get a £15 after shop voucher to spend on themselves. But it's just an activity it's just a wonder. It's a mind-free session. It can be that, and a bit of exercise as well. So
1: we all know getting out for a bit of fresh air.
0: But it's we listen, and that's the biggest thing that we do is to what their need is, and you know it is. Some stuff that we need to focus on, like the carers' rights at work and like the support we need. A lot of carers want to talk to us about respite as well, and understanding where they can get it from and connecting them to the right people for this respite care as well. But I'm a really big fan of peer support groups. I think they're amazing.
2: Can I ask a question? What about carers who've got who are wearing multiple hats?
0: Yeah.
2: So, for example, Marcia, you're a chairperson of the St. Denis community, as well as being an unpaid carer for your mother. Mm. I mean, that's multiple caring roles, I suppose.
4: So what I had to do was step down as a chair. Eventually, after I said I was going to do 3 to 6 months, I ended up doing 2 years.
1: A long time.
4: Yeah,
1: that always happens, doesn't it? You say you're going to do 3 to 6 months, and you're like, oh my gosh, it's been 18 years.
0: Yeah.
4: Yeah. And SVS, actually, they did encourage me not to do the chair, not to continue doing the chair, because they could see that there were so many other things I could do and I could be involved in. So I ended up doing their activities. I got involved in doing the chairs. I said to them, please, you have to find someone else to take over from me. I will do your activities. I will still be a part there for you and everything for the group. And so I had to step down from doing that, because I also could feel that I was losing myself at that stage. I didn't know what it meant, but I knew I was losing me. Everything was all about
2: caring role. But how did you know that? How did you get that information? I mean, was it talking to peers? How did you know that you needed to step down and
4: because
2: take
4: I was always still a registered midwife. I always had my license and everything. But in 2004, that's when it really clicked on me. I couldn't revalidate, because I didn't have the energy to do it. I didn't have the energy to validate my license, something I've had since the 80s. And I couldn't continue my license with the Nursing Midwifery Council because I was too tired. I was too drained and I just didn't have the energy to do it. And I could have revalidated based upon the work that I was doing. I was doing community work. I was also doing work with the university in relation to community work. I was doing many things that I could use to be a part, to revalidate. But I just didn't have the energy to do it. I knew then, when I called up the Nursing Midwifery Council, and I said to them, I'm so sorry, I'm going to have to step down from as a registered nurse resident, and I don't have the energy to do it anyway. I need to retire. And they were so wonderful to me, and they said, you know your number is your number, and we will never give your number to anyone, and thank you for your service, and thank you for what you've done. And I thought, that was such a lovely thing, to let it go. Mm-hmm. And then you all stepped in, and they said to me, the unpaid carers, they kept saying, is there any, you know, they kept offering these different courses that we kept going on. I couldn't go on some of them.
0: Yeah.
4: But then lots of them I couldn't go on.
2: And exactly. How do you come into this then? You must see people who go through this?
0: It's called carer burnout, isn't it? There's a term called carer burnout. And we were just talking about it, weren't we? And, you know, if you're a carer of somebody with a long-term health condition or like dementia or Parkinson's, then you have that build-up for being a carer, because you go along that journey in stages. But as we were talking to Marcia outside, she was suddenly a carer. So it's kind of like, how do I react to that? Because now I have to step in straight away. I've got to change my whole person straight away to do this care and support, even though I want to, because it's my family. So you're battling with your conscience all the time as well, and I think, and you get, it's a bit like sort of stages of depression, I would say. You get to a stage and you recognise little bits, but when you get under that line when you don't recognise you're actually having burnout, it's when it happens, isn't it? And you were saying to us that you were just staring at the wall, weren't you?
4: Yeah. Sometimes I would watch my mum going up the steps to go to her bed, and there's a big mirror in her front room, and I would sit and I could see her going up the stairs, and I would, when she's gone up the stairs and she's gone to her bed, and I would sit there staring, and I realise hours have gone by and I'm still staring at the same thing. TV may be on, and the TV, what I was watching is finished. I'm still staring. Yeah, and I can't even get up and go to my bed, because I'm still sitting there, because I'm trying consciously to de-stress myself. Yeah. I'm trying to de-stress my body, de-stress.
1: You're processing everything.
4: I'm trying to do that. I'm trying to de-stress, and I'm not being able to do it without, I'm just sitting there. And then I would go to bed, and then I wake up, and then I start all over again, because all I want to do is make sure my mother is comfortable. She doesn't have to worry about anything.
2: Where did you get the support then for that, to understanding that this is...
4: I felt unpaid carers were there. Somehow I kept thinking, I need to look on my phone to see what they've got going on. So they kept having an occasional thing that I could find a moment to attend. So maybe that I can take my mother to an appointment, and then I've got a couple of hours, I can rush down to the seaside. It was the seaside I kept going to. They kept having beach trips or something like that, or a trip they had that they walked around the common.
0: Yeah.
4: And I could fit that in. So first of all, I would just fit one of those things in, and I'd find like people that were in a similar situation to me.
2: In this same group, sorry, which was organised by the unpaid carers.
4: Unpaid carers. Yeah. So they would arrange multiple different types of groups, and I couldn't attend any of them. But if I found one that I had a couple of hours, like walking around the common, you did something like
0: things in the library.
4: Things in the library.
2: Can you tell us some of the stuff that you do then that people can come to?
0: I just want to mention that with support with mental health as well, because we're getting a lot of calls with carers' mental health. It's definitely increased in that respect, and we link in well with the GP surgeries. So we encourage carers to tell their GP surgery that they're an unpaid carer on they code it on the record, but also the person they cared for to say this person is their carer. So there's a link in with the support there as well. So you mentioned Mayfield Nursery.
1: I was going to say Solent Mind.
0: Mayfield Solent Mind. We link in with all their mental health support. We have a newsletter which gives information about mental health support. So the events we've done, we've done quite a few. We've done a first aid event, we've done, like I say, mindfulness sessions, we've done social isolation sessions, we've done just sitting and having a coffee sometimes is really nice.
2: Going to the beach,
0: well,
2: you said.
1: And
0: yeah, we've done
1: free
0: outings.
1: Stories.
0: These are all free, fantastic free sessions. Yeah.
4: I won't define myself as saying I had mental health or anything like that.
0: No,
4: but what
0: no.
4: I did have was a GP that knew my family. The GPs that we have amazing GP surgery. They know my family for years. They looked after my father. They knew the family. They knew my mother. They know my mother and things like that. And my GP, they knew I was a nurse, and they knew I used to fly in and fly out, and they knew my background. And so my GP knew me. And so my GP, sometimes if I'd make an appointment to go and see my GP would just see me. If I phoned today, they would see me today. And they were just so kind and so nice. And they would say, this nice nurse is coming to see us today. They would say, so Marcy, what are you doing with your profession? What are you doing in nursing? Are you know, blah, blah, blah. And we would just have a nice little 15 minutes talk. Mm-hmm. And that someone knew me, it meant something so special to me. So I had unpaid care and my GP, they knew me. And no one was telling me to take any tablets. No one was telling me, they just was a listening ear for me. And not just that, they cared. They cared about me. And it was like someone that heard me. And
0: we get a lot of that from feedback. Yeah. Someone listened to me, someone heard me.
4: Yeah.
0: I felt a real person again. I felt like my, you know, real person again.
4: Yeah.
0: And it's making sure that if it's a support for carer burnout, or if it's support for anything really, even the nice things, you know, sometimes it's the things that give you the positive energy that we can provide as well.
3: It's very important to have an outlook.
0: Exactly,
3: you know?
0: Exactly. And it's, you know, sometimes you feel like, as an unpaid carer, sometimes you feel there's no outlook that can lift your spirits. You process the feelings, but you've also got those things that we do. We want to do positive stuff. Information we share. We give information about, you know, we have information sessions about lasting power of attorney, falls as well. We want to do more with younger adult carers again, so we're going to have some information sessions for them for their roles as well. We did actually.
4: And the information sessions are so good because you have information sessions as unpaid care, as carers. We're all speaking the same word. We go to these sessions like the legal sessions and things like that, and we're getting we're asking the same sort of questions. So if I may not ask, because someone else might ask a question that matters to me because it's something I'm thinking about. And
2: and again, these sessions are found on your website.
0: On the website,
2: I mean, do you send
0: out emails
2: on the
0: newsletter?
2: Facebook page,
0: Unpaid Care Support Southampton Facebook page.
4: Southampton City Council as well.
0: The City Council doing
3: some
0: a lot
3: of them
0: work
3: are on Eventbrite.
1: Can you remind, because we haven't got long, can you remind our lovely listeners the website where they can find...
0: The website is called Unpaid Carer Support Southampton, and you can find it on there. And if you want to sign up to the newsletter, scroll right down to the end of the web page, on the front page, and you can sign up as well to the newsletter. All you need is an email. If you haven't got an email address, if you don't, you're not digitally connected, you can phone the number, which is...
2: you'll get that. But Marcia, how did you find these sessions then? Because you brought it up. So these sessions on the news. So I presume you were getting the newsletters.
0: I don't know. They do go into junk mail. So if you do sign up for a newsletter, make sure.
4: I think your Jackal and mine. I think every now and again I would see an email come through. They took my emails because I was communicating them before I became an unpaid carer, lived with them for them to come and see the group. So that's what happened. But then one of the amazing things they did was they started a choir and they started a group to sing. And I thought, if I wasn't doing what I do with my mum, I'd love to be a part of a choir.
0: Oh, okay.
4: Yeah. And I thought, well, this, I'm going to give myself a designated time. So what I did is I changed my week. So I said to my mother, Mum, you can have Monday, Tuesday, Thursday. Make any of your appointments, please, those days. So I have Wednesday and Friday for me. And so we tried that way. We started to turn. When I started to feel out that I wasn't coping. That's what happened. I gave some days to my mum and I said, please mum, could you try and fit everything you need on those days? Yeah. Those are your days.
1: Absolutely.
4: Yeah.
1: What's the number?
3: You put me on the stopping.
2: On that note, we do need to, I mean, the hour's gone very quickly.
1: Can't believe the hour.
2: I know, Marcia. Thank you. It was very interesting.
1: Thank you for sharing your story. Honestly, thank you.
2: For coming on to the show and talking about it. But we have come to the end of the show.
1: You can find the number on their website. Even better right now.
3: At 023 8083 2253.
2: Okay, right, that's the end for the Volunteers Voice today.
1: Happy birthday.
2: Happy birthday. Thank you very much, and I hope you all enjoyed. And we are continuing.
1: Yeah,
2: going
1: next
2: strong.
1: Week, Red Cross. No, next ne- month.
2: Next
1: Rich
2: month,
1: Red Cross.
2: Okay. Thank you very much. Bye bye for now.
5: अपने कारोबार को कामयाबी की बुलंदियों पर ले जाने के लिए एडवर्टाइज कीजिए आप अपने आवाज़ FM पर लाइव नशरियात के अलावा आवाज़ सुना जा रहा है इंटरनेट पर दुनिया भर में स्पॉन्सर कीजिए अजान या फिर रंगारंग पंजाबी उर्दू पश्तो या हिंदी प्रोग्राम्स आवाज़ रेडियो पर और पहुंचाइए दुनिया के कोने कोने में आप अपनी आवाज़ आवाज़ FM के साथ
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9: All right, it's a big one. 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
12: जब आप अपनी कम्युनिटी में घर में लगने वाली आग, कार एक्सीडेंट या किसी और इमरजेंसी के तबाह कुन नतायज के बारे में सुनते हैं तो आप जरूर सोचते होंगे कि काश आप इससे बचने के लिए कुछ कर सकते। बतौर एक फायर 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
13: An attack on a man in Belfast as horrific. A man in his 30s has been arrested following the incident in the north of the city last night. DUP MLA Brian Kingston spoke at the scene.
14: We need all statutory services to make a coordinated response to this. Once we know what the issues were, how on earth something like this could occur, people will have fear and anxiety about what occurred. And we need the police to increase their presence on the ground.
13: The Metropolitan Police are urging alleged victims of David Sullivan to come forward after he was accused of sexual abuse. He quit his role as West Ham co-chairman over the weekend. The 77-year-old says the allegations are false and categorically denies them. And in other news, Soft Cell's final studio album will be a fitting farewell to late musician Dave Ball. That's according to his bandmate Mark Almond. Ball died in October 2025, aged just 66, 2 days after completing the record. That's the latest from Radio News Hub. I'm Tanita Sims.
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1: A man has been arrested over a knife attack in Belfast. The Prime Minister, Sir Keir Starmer, described it as horrific. The man, aged in his 30s, has been arrested on suspicion of attempted murder. The victim, in his 40s, has sustained significant injuries to his face, neck and back. Northern Ireland Secretary Hilary Benn spoke in the Commons.
2: This was a horrific and brutal attack, and the PS and I are seeking to provide support and reassurance to the local community. The Chief Constable, to whom I have spoken twice this morning, and his officers have our full unwavering support.
1: Next, a man who killed a woman before blowing up their home in a gas explosion has been jailed for life. 45-year-old Clifton George killed his partner Annabel Rook after she said they should end their 10-year relationship. And MPs are set to debate the possibility of a permanent national monument to honour Sir David Attenborough. It's after a petition received almost 90,000 signatures. That's the latest from Radio News Hub. I'm Tanita Sims.
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5: سامعین ویلکم بیک. یہ ہے ریڈیو واز ایف ایم ساؤتھن. میں وقت مسائی. اب یہ آپ نے خبریں سنی ہیں اور آپ یہ سن رہے ہیں اپنا پروگرام. جی دعائیں کرتا ہوں جی آپ جہاں بھی رہیں جی آواز سنتے رہیں اور شاد رہیں 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
5: I can see a massive black plume of smoke.
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2: This is the national and international news today, Tuesday, 9th of June, read by Shaheen Mirza. First, the headlines. Israeli airstrikes hit Lebanese city of Tyre after Iranian warning to stop attacks. Russia's fuel prices intensifies as Ukraine steps up strikes on occupied territories. Drug gangs cuckooing hundreds of homes a week, police warn. 300 migrants bound for UK kidnapped and threatened with kidney removal. Lives still at risk from unregulated baby sleep industry after BBC investigation. Driving test booking rules tightened after thousands of no shows. Football regulator contacts West Ham over serious allegations against Sullivan. And now the details. The Israeli army is striking the southern Lebanese city of Tyre a day after Iran called for attacks on Lebanon to stop. Lebanese media report that at least three people have been killed by Israeli strikes in the country's south this morning. Israel and Hezbollah are paving the way for more confrontation and not de-escalation, writes BBC Middle East correspondent. On Monday, after Iran and Israel fired at each other for the first time since April, Iran said it would pause so long as Israel stopped attacking Lebanon. Ukraine's sustained campaign of drone attacks on Russian-occupied territories is disrupting Moscow's supply lines and intensifying a fuel crisis already triggered by long-range strikes on Russia's oil refineries. Crimea, which Russia illegally annexed in 2014, in particular, has been experiencing serious logistical difficulties and shortages. Many of the issues stem from recent Ukrainian strikes on a key motorway and bridge linking the southern Russian city of Rostov to Crimea via the occupied port city of Mariupol. More than 300 migrants heading to the UK last summer were kidnapped, tortured and threatened with forced organ removal, the BBC has learned. The young men, all from Iraqi Kurdistan, were captured in Libya by a militia who demanded a ransom of £3,700 from each of their families and threatened to harvest the captives' kidneys if payment was not made promptly. BBC has spoken to some hostages who have since been released and seen photo evidence suggesting that forced operations did take place. Lives are still at risk from the unregulated baby sleep industry, a parliament debate was told last night. MPs are now urging the government to set out a timeline for legislation to make training and background checks compulsory in the wake of a BBC investigation. Labour MP Conor Rand described the industry as the Wild West and called for the introduction of mandatory safeguarding and qualification standards for everyone providing paid support to families. The debate comes after secret filming by the BBC revealed how some self-described baby sleep experts have been giving parents dangerous advice that medical professionals say could increase the risk of sudden infant death syndrome. Learner drivers are now only able to swap their tests to the three centres nearest to their original booking location in a bid to cut down waiting times. It comes as official figures shared exclusively with the BBC suggest no one turned up to take 64,500 practical driving tests last year. The average wait for practical driving tests across Britain is longer than 5 months. The new rules will stop learners booking the soonest test available anywhere, then making a series of swaps to get a slot closer to home. In England, the wait time for a driving test is 22.7 weeks, Scotland 22.9 weeks, and in Wales 17.3 weeks. The independent football regulator has contacted West Ham over extremely serious allegations raised about the club's co-owner, David Sullivan, and said it is seeking urgent information from him about his suitability for the role. Multiple women have accused the billionaire of urgent information from him about his suitability for the role. Multiple women have accused Billy

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2: Good afternoon and welcome to the Drive Time Show, which is 4 till 6 p.m. today. What a sunny, sunny afternoon. I'm going to start us off with Can't Stop by the Red Hot Chili Peppers. Enjoy.

0: Can't stop the spirits when I need you. This life is more than just a read-through.
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I absolutely love this song. I could play this again and again on a loop, but I have a feeling I'd lose some listeners. Remember, any song requests that you do want, you can WhatsApp us on 077-8469-1440 or call into the studio phone number on 023-8198-0072. Next up, we're going to have some Bollywood music. And then I will have your travel update. So this is my first song.

It's a trio of Shah Rukh Khan film songs. And they're the better films as well. In fact, this is three that I like by him. The world's most recognisable face, if he still is, he was before. Enjoy, this is Bole Churiya.

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1: If you're heading towards the A34 Winchester, queuing traffic on A34 southbound before M3J9, that's the Winnall roundabout. Travel time is about 15 minutes. Eastern Road Portsmouth, queuing traffic on Eastern Road northbound at A27 roundabout. Travel time is 10 minutes. The A34 Winchester, queuing traffic on A34 southbound from the A272, that's the Three Maids Hill, to M3J9 Winnall roundabout or Winchester North. Roadworks in the area. Otherwise, you should be fine with traffic. If you are departing from Southampton Central today, there has been a cancellation, and that's the 1649 to Bournemouth. It has been cancelled. Beyond that, most of our trains are on time. Please double, triple, quadruple check your apps. If you are flying out tonight, everything is on time or scheduled. Enjoy your journey. And if you are going via ferry to the Isle of Man, next ferry to leave for West Cowes is the 1645 from Southampton Terminal 2. Next one to leave for East Cowes is the 1700 Southampton Terminal 1.
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1: Showers and rain turning settled and warm by Friday. This evening and tonight, showers continuing this evening. Some of these may be heavy and thundery, especially in the east, with some sunny interludes in between showers. Dry conditions to follow overnight as showers gradually fade. A chilly night, especially in rural spots. Minimum temperature is 9 degrees Celsius. Wednesday, a dry start for most of Wednesday with sunny spells in the morning. Showers developing from late morning. This may be heavy and turn thundery by afternoon. Maximum temperature is 17 degrees Celsius. Outlook for Thursday to Saturday. A band of rain moves in Thursday morning, turning drier by the evening. Largely fine and dry Friday and Saturday. Warm or very warm for some by the weekend.
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1: We're just picking up where we left off. Let's act like that travel time didn't happen. Enjoy. Bola Churia from Club

probably the best Bollywood film ever, Kuch Kuch Hota Hai. I think you just need to be a certain age when it captures your imagination, because if I tried to watch again today, no thank you. Enjoy. This is Kuch Kuch Hota Hai, the title track.

There's this Indian YouTuber who does highlights the plot holes in a lot of these classic sort of major Bollywood hits. And it's absolutely hilarious watching his take on these. One thing I'll say is I never understood how the actress in this song manages to run from Chandni Chowk in India all the way to the pyramids in Egypt. Love it. I love the sort of escapism. I used to. Nowadays, don't really watch Bollywood anymore. Great song though. Enjoy. This is Suraj Huamaddam from Kabuchi Kabiram.

Right, as this 7-minute song plays out, I actually wanted to talk about The Odyssey by Homer. It's one of the sort of two, I guess, ancient Greek epics. And it's been translated at least hundreds of times, if not thousands of times by now, by men. You know, it's been around for over 2,500 years. But very recently, and this is kind of horrible to hear actually, but very recently it was translated by Emily Wilson, either in 2017 or 2018. And as far as I can tell, and according to HeavyMeta_4, the Instagrammer who I initially learned this from, she's the only woman who's translated it. So Emily Wilson translated either 2017 or 2018. Now, the difference is shocking. And it sort of speaks so much about sort of patriarchal domination, the patriarchy, and how it has impacted so many people over the years. I mean, to be fair, forever as far as we know. Anyway, I wanted to share some differences between popular male translations of The Odyssey by Homer and Emily Wilson's translation. So, opening line difference. Robert Fagles frames Odysseus as a man of twists and turns. Robert Fitzgerald frames Odysseus as a man skilled in all ways of contending the wanderer. Emily Wilson, she translates it as, tell me about a complimented man. Basically, at no point does she elevate Odysseus. Now, when Odysseus tells his son to kill the female slaves, this is later on, other translations call the woman sluts. Emily Wilson has commented or written that that wasn't the equivalent of what was said, and she translates them as these girls. She asserts in her New York Times article that these women are not being accurately portrayed. I mean, it speaks volumes of how opinions of predominantly men have shaped stories, myths, and legends. I'm really sorry on behalf of men, and also it's disgusting. Now, Cleopatra is also a good example of how people have misinterpreted her, and that's someone I'd love to get into another time. But I think I'm going to put on a bit of a feminist anthem. Now, the lead singer, I don't know her name, but she's basically behind all the big pop songs. And this is Four Non Blondes. It's the original. Don't get excited. There's no Nicki Minaj in this. It's the original Four Non Blondes. What's up? Enjoy. I mean, sometimes I feel like a suffragist. I could be anyway. Kind of the violent reaction and not the peaceful protesting type, because it's disgusting, like really disgusting when you think about these translations and everything else. And it makes lyrics like this hit a bit harder.

Hello? Let's answer this call. Who is this? Someone tried to call. Apologies. I don't know how to answer the phone, apparently. I genuinely don't know how to answer it. Right, apologies. Send me a request via WhatsApp. Don't call on WhatsApp, whoever this is. I'm not used to phone calls. WhatsApp me on 07784 69 1440.

I will play Cyndi Lauper's Girls Just Want to Have Fun and the story behind that as well. In the meantime, if you do want to make any song requests, you can WhatsApp us on 077-84-69-1440, or if you'd like to call in, I can answer the phone for the studio phone number. Apologies about that. It's 023-81-98-0072. I'm going to read that out once more. Hopefully that person will call in instead of WhatsApp calling me. And that's 023-81-98-0072. I'm also loving this random deepness of my voice. I was coughing before I came on air, but maybe I should try singing like that all the time. Anyway, this is Cyndi Lauper's Girls Just Want to Have Fun. Enjoy. Well, as it comes on, I'm just going to quickly tell you. So the original is a cover version, and you'd have to think about the man's original intention. So it was a rock song, and I think it's to do with I think his name, I'm going to find the name just because I don't want to mess it up. I think he's called Robert Hazard, and it was all about sort of girls just want to have fun and sort of going down that route. And then Cyndi Lauper, who, and then the album it came from by Robert Hazard, it wasn't that big. And I think Cyndi Lauper's one went really, the single, the cover version, Girls Just Want to Have Fun, went really big. And it's sort of about female solidarity now, as opposed to sort of the original lyrics, which was a bit more suggestive, and I don't think it allows for much agency. Anyway, this is Cyndi Lauper version. It's the only version I know, and I only really came across Robert Hazard recently. Anyway, enjoy. Girls Just Want to Have Fun.

0: quoting from Google here. Cyndi Lauper's 1983 hit, originally a 1979 demo written by musician Robert Hazard, from a man's perspective, in its original form, it was a complaint about women who only wanted to party and objectified them for male sexual pleasure. What really annoys me about that is, I remember an article, I think it was about a Canadian police officer who was kind of went along the lines of they shouldn't have dressed like that, and it led to mass protests all over the world, and by predominantly women who chose to dress as they pleased and took to the streets. And I remember being offended by it, although I'm not from Canada, and I'm glad it had that global reach, because that is something that we should be outraged by, because everyone deserves that protection. Anyway, on a lighter note, I'll play Hard Out Here by Lily Allen, who's a bit more frank, a bit more direct, after the travel and weather update.
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0: On Eastern Road, Portsmouth, queuing traffic on Eastern Road northbound at A27 roundabout. Travel time is 10 minutes. A34 Winchester. Traffic heavier than normal on A34 southbound before M3 J9 Winnell roundabout. Travel time is 20 minutes. Winchester Road, Bassett, Southampton. Slow traffic on Winchester Road around A33 Bassett Avenue. Travel time is 10 minutes. A3020 Medina Way, Newport. Usual slow traffic on A3020 Medina Way around Forest Road and the hospital. Travel time is 10 minutes. The A34 Winchester, queuing traffic on the A34 southbound from the A272 Three Maids Hill to M3 J9 Winnell roundabout Winchester North. Roadworks in that area, otherwise you should be fine. If you are departing from Southampton Central, 1649 from Bournemouth was cancelled. Looking ahead, there's a slight delay with the 1711 to Cardiff Central. It'll arrive at 1714. Please check your apps for that. If you are flying out tonight, everything is scheduled and on time. Some of the check-in desks are open, including Manchester, which is the 1825. If you are ferrying out to the Isle of Wight, next one to leave for East Cowes is the 1700 hours, and the next one to leave for West Cowes is the 1720.
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0: This evening and tonight, showers continue this evening. Some of these may be heavy and thundery, especially in the east, with some sunny interludes in between showers. Dry conditions to follow overnight as showers gradually fade. A chilly night, especially in rural spots. Minimum temperature is 9 degrees Celsius. Wednesday, a dry start for most of Wednesday with sunny spells in the morning. Showers developing from late morning. These may be heavy and turn thundery by the afternoon. Maximum temperature is 17 degrees Celsius. Outlook for Thursday to Saturday. A band of rain moves in Thursday morning, turning drier by the evening. Largely fine and dry Friday and Saturday. Warm or very warm for some by the weekend.
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5: 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You have to hurry up, please.
6: All right, no problem. We're on the way.
0: Right, as promised, this is Lily Allen, Hard Out Here. It's the clean edit, so enjoy. It's a good way. Sometimes you just need to spell it out to men. Seriously, I'm male. Spell it out to me sometimes.

0: I have to admit, it doesn't hit the same without the expletives. So hopefully you were filling them in your head as I was. That was Lily Allen, Hard Out Here. And we will have the travel for you shortly. Just before that, a couple more. I have the news for you, sorry, I apologize. Not the travel. Just before that, a couple more community radio adverts. Enjoy.
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4: The Belfast stab victim has significant eye injuries and slash wounds to the back and face. The man in his 40s is in a serious condition in hospital after being attacked by a Sudanese national who's in custody on suspicion of attempted murder. North Belfast MP John Finucane says it's a horrific attack.
5: This is absolutely disgraceful, and I think everybody is right to come out very quickly and condemn this. This was brutal, and naturally my concern goes first and foremost with the victim.
4: Israel has carried out more airstrikes on Lebanon just a day after Iran called for them to stop. Lebanese media have reported at least 8 people have been killed by Israeli strikes in the south of the country. A man who grabbed a woman's hair and asked for a kiss has been sentenced in a legal first. 44-year-old David Stroud is the first person found guilty under new sex-based harassment legislation. And the football regulators contacted West Ham amid allegations surrounding its co-owner, David Sullivan. That's the latest from Radio News Hub. I'm David Hall.
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0: Welcome back. I was going to put on Corinne Bailey Ray, Put Your Records On, because that always reminds me of summer. But looking out the window, now that we're in our second hour, it started raining again. So, yeah, I'm sure there's a lot of people out there wiping their windscreen wipers out. The rest of you, I'm not sure what you're doing. Anyway, this is Avicii Levels. And remember, any song requests, WhatsApp me 077-84-69-1440 or call in 023-81-98-0072. I'm going to say that one more time. That's 023-81-98-0072. Please do not call on the WhatsApp number. I clearly don't know how to operate that. So yeah, enjoy Avicii Levels from my trio of, this type of music. Enjoy.

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Oh, not looking forward to that. Which one of you could give me a lift? Let me know how your drive time is going. Call in. Let me know.

And our third one, David Guetta, Neo, Akon, Play Hard. Definitely my favourite song by Neo or Akon. Just love how hot upbeat is. And that rain looks beautiful. I'm sitting inside looking out a window. It looks gorgeous, doesn't it? 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

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I'm sure it's hitting you. I'm going to play three rain themed songs. First one is Set Fire to the Rain by Adele. I let it fall. 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Very talented singer. Enjoy.

Next song, Biggie Biggie Ra Tome, as it's getting sunny here. And that's Hindi for On These Wet Rainy Nights. And it's by Adnan Sami.

0: Well, Adnan Sami has definitely made it sunny on this side. The final of my trio of rain-inspired songs. It was almost going to be Ariana Grande and Lady Gaga, Rain On Me. I might play it just to balance it out. But this is called... Well, I'm aware that I should be playing some Hindi music about now. This is Jil Mil Sitaran Ke Angan Hoga. Anyway, the reason why I picked this, it's got two very famous playback singers. It's old school. But also, the people who wrote this song heavily sampled Raindrops Keep Falling On My Head. So I definitely want to play that after our slightly delayed travel update.
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0: The A3020 Medina Way Newport. Slow traffic on the A3020 Medina Way around Forest Road and the hospital. Travel time is 15 minutes. The M275 Portsmouth. Stop start traffic on M275 southbound at A3. That's the Rudmore roundabout. Eastern Road Portsmouth, queuing traffic on Eastern Road northbound at A27 roundabout, travel time is 10 minutes. A34 Winchester, queuing traffic on A34 southbound before M3 J9 Winnall roundabout, travel time is 20 minutes. Winchester Road, Bassett, Southampton, pardon. Slow traffic on Winchester Road around A33 Bassett Avenue, travel time is 10 minutes. And finally, the A34 Winchester, queuing traffic on the A34 southbound from the A272, that's 3 Maids Hill, to M3 J9 Winnall roundabout. There's roadworks in the area. If you're departing from Southampton via the train from Southampton Central, there are a few delays and one cancellation. So the cancellation is the 1749 to Bournemouth, that has been cancelled. The delays are a few minutes here and there, and just stay on top of that on your apps. But yeah, one cancellation there for you. Flying out tonight, everything is scheduled, and check and desk are open for the 1825 to Manchester, as well as Faroe Islands, that's the 1810, and the 1720 to Amsterdam. If you are ferrying out to Isle of Wight, next one to leave for East Cowes is the 1800 hours from Terminal 1. Next one to leave for West Cowes will be the 1755 from Terminal 2.
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0: This evening and tonight, showers continue this evening. Some of these may be heavy and thundery, especially in the east, with some sunny interludes in between showers. Dry conditions to follow overnight as showers gradually fade. A chilly night, especially in rural spots. Minimum temperature is 9 degrees Celsius. Wednesday, a dry start for most of on Wednesday with sunny spells in the morning. Showers developing from late morning. These may be heavy and turn thundery by the afternoon. Maximum temperature is 17 degrees. Outlook for Thursday to Saturday. A band of rain moves in Thursday morning, turning drier by the evening. Largely fine and dry Friday and Saturday. Warm or very warm for some by the weekend. Pardon me, I can't tell if I like this deep voice or not.
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0: Right, this one is called Jil Mil Sitaran Ke Angan Hoga. It's a duet between Lata Mangeshkar and Mohammed Rafi. I've definitely played songs by both of them at some point. Enjoy. I've never heard this before, but it does sample Raindrops Keep Falling On My Head. Otherwise, it's about a starry night. Not sure what it has to do with rain.

0: That's a terrible song. I'm just going to go on to my usual. Bashful Ballo by Demir. Demir, if you're listening, I know you're going to be in Bristol soon. Please come on to our show. This is Bashful Ballo by Demir. Apologies about that. It was a terrible experiment.
1: পথ দেখি শেষ হয় না আর যেতে চাই না হাত পা ব্যথা করে তো কিন্তু যেদিন আমি আসব মন ভরে কান্দব বাসব ভালো তোমায়
0: You know what? I think I'm going to send a snippet of my online radio show from today. See if Demir picks it up if I DM him again.

I was actually talking to Ahmed, who does the Urdu Hum to San show from 2 till 4 before I come on. Thank you, Ahmed, as always. And I was saying to him, I played too many Hindi songs. And to be fair, it's part of my lived experience. And anyway, what I would like him to do is try to make some recommendations for modern Urdu music, because I know a few Bengali ones. Ahmed's of Pakistani descent. Yep, I still need help. If you know any good contemporary Urdu, specifically Pakistani artists, so we can move away from having only Hindi music, WhatsApp me on 077-8469-1440 or call me on 023-8198-0072. Let me know if you have any recommendations. Enjoy my favorite Urdu song.

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6: Welcome back. Now, I have double, triple checked the lyrics through Translate, and I love this artist, and it's Bad Bunny. Now, I'm going to play you a trio of his songs. They're from the album Un Verano Sin Ti, which means A Summer Without You. He's such a musical guy, so talented. None of these songs have swear words, and it's my favourite album by him. He definitely went viral more recently for DTMF. We're not playing that. Enjoy.

the title track from Un Verano Sin Ti. Anyway, I remember playing this. I can't remember how many years ago it came out, but I was in Andover and I tried to play it to some people there and someone just called it Spanish R&B and it stuck and it's like, oh, so much more than that. It speaks to the soul occasionally. This is Ojitos Lindos featuring Bomba Estrano. I just love the music. I don't know what they're saying, but I love it. Bit of Spanish R&B on Hampshire Airwaves, it seems. Enjoy.

Just going to say that sort of strong female voice bit. They're saying before the sun rises and I floor the accelerator, let it go without brakes and lose control. It will just be the two of us, you and me, caressing each other in the middle of time without saying goodbye. And just look at me with those pretty eyes, because with that, I'm all right. And then it ends with her velto and nasce. I said that wrong, but it means today I was reborn. But yeah, enjoy. This is, and the song was called Ojitos Lindos, which means pretty eyes. I'll figure out what this song means and come back to you. This is Otro Atardecer, same album featuring the Marías or Marías.

0: You really don't have to be a fan of Bad Bunny to appreciate his artistry, especially if you listen to a whole album, his musicality. So, yeah, I listen to this album a lot, and yeah, I don't know what they're saying most of the time. I have to put it on translate. I'm sure some of you feel that way about the Bollywood music or Indian music that I play. And it's the fourth and final song. Actually, I'm not going to play that just in case. Not going to take a risk in case there is a few cheeky words that have been snuck in that aren't, well, let's face it, BBC friendly. I'm going to put some adverts on. We've got Travel, and then I'll have your final couple of songs.
1: अपने कारोबार को कामयाबी की बुलंदियों पर ले जाने के लिए एडवर्टाइज कीजिए आप अपने आवाज एफएम पर लाइव नशरियात के अलावा आवाज सुना जा रहा है इंटरनेट पर दुनिया भर में स्पॉन्सर कीजिए अजान या फिर रंगारंग पंजाबी उर्दू पश्तो या हिंदी प्रोग्राम्स आवाज रेडियो पर और पहुंचाइए दुनिया के कोने कोने में आप अपनी आवाज आवाज एफएम के साथ
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0: M27 Hampshire. M27 eastbound lane closed on exit slip road due to broken down van at J5A335 Stoneham Way, Southampton Airport, Eastleigh. Itchen Bridge, Southampton. Traffic returned to normal on Itchen Bridge between Wolston and the city centre. A33 Bassett Avenue, Southampton. Slow traffic on A33 Bassett Avenue northbound at M3 A27 Bassett Green Road, Chilworth Roundabout. Travel time is 10 minutes. A34 Winchester. Queuing traffic on A34 southbound before M3 J9 Winnall Roundabout. Travel time is 20 minutes. Northern Bridge, Southampton. The usual slow traffic on Northern Bridge outbound from Six Styles. Travel time is 10 minutes. Eastern Road, Portsmouth. Queuing traffic on Eastern Road northbound at A27 roundabout. Travel time is 10 minutes. The A34 Winchester. Queuing traffic on the A34 southbound from the A272-3 Maids Hill to M3J9 Winnall roundabout. Winchester North. Roadworks in the area. If you are taking the train out of Southampton Central, London Waterloo, 1800 hours, expected at 1808. Beyond that, all trains are on time. The Bournemouth, that's the 1845 to Bournemouth, has been cancelled though. Please check for alternative routes to your destination. Otherwise, you're fine on trains. Flying out tonight, you're all good. And if you are taking the ferry from the Isle of to the Isle of Wight, next one leaving for West Cowes is the 1755 from Terminal 2. Next one leaving for East Cowes is the 1800 hours from Terminal 1.
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0: Showers continuing this evening. Some of these may be heavy and thundery, especially in the east, with some sunny interludes in between showers. Dry conditions to follow overnight as showers gradually fade. A chilly night, especially in rural spots. Minimum temperature is 9 degrees Celsius. Wednesday, a dry start for most of Wednesday with sunny spells in the morning. Showers developing from late morning. These may be heavy and turn thundery by the afternoon. Maximum temperature 17 degrees Celsius. Outlook for Thursday to Saturday. A band of rain moves in Thursday morning, turning drier by the evening. Largely fine and dry Friday and Saturday. Warm or very warm for some by the weekend. And welcome back. Hopefully we can hope for some warmth coming in. Oh gosh, it's been terrible for the last few days. Right, I'm going to do a trio. I say trio. I'm going to start playing Evanescence song, Bring Me to Life, followed by Going Under. And if there's time before the news, it'll be the band version of My Immortal. Enjoy. And my name is Shehab. I am your Drive Time host every Tuesday. Have a safe journey home, and I look forward to hosting, or what is it, presenting the Drive Time show again next Tuesday. Have a lovely weekend. Goodbye. Well, have a lovely week and weekend.

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1: Police have given more details about the suspect at the centre of the Belfast stabbing.
2: He made his way from Sudan to Paris, and from Paris he flew to Dublin. He then travelled from Dublin to Belfast by bus on the 10th of February of 2023 and claimed asylum on that date.
1: That's John Boucher, Chief Constable of the PNSI, who says the Sudanese national was granted leave to remain in Northern Ireland until 2028. He's currently in custody after stabbing a man in his 40s who suffered serious injuries to his eyes, back and face. Political leaders across the spectrum have condemned the attack and called for calm. Here's First Minister Michelle O'Neill.
3: This is a society that is welcoming, that is inclusive. We are good people. And I said to everybody out there, I don't want to see any person living in fear. And we need to say no to racism, no to hatred, no to sectarianism that is out there in our society.
1: Extra police patrols will be on the streets tonight. Next, a man who murdered his partner and blew up their home has been jailed for life. Clifton George from Stoke Newington in North London stabbed Annabel Rook 31 times when she tried to end their relationship. Her parents say George was a controlling figure.
4: He was very careful to hide it from us.
5: Yes.
4: His temper.
5: And we learned that he had a short fuse and could lose it over something really trivial. Anything that he perceived as a slight.
4: And then he would go back and take it out on her.
1: A 14-year-old girl's been arrested after two pupils and a member of staff were injured in a knife attack at a school in Manchester. Officers were called to reports of a stabbing at the Co-op Academy in Plant Hill Road. Injuries to the victims are not thought to be life-threatening. And the final piece of the iconic Denby pottery has rolled off the production line. That's the latest from Radio News Hub. I'm David Hall.
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5: 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We're on the way.

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3: Hello, there's a big fire in the end of the garden centre in Hammersley.
4: 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I'm at least a mile away and I can see the smoke.
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0: But before we get into it, I've got a little chip on my shoulder.
9: Go on then.
0: So, I listen for... this show's purpose is, shall we say, research to a national radio station. They're based in Little Old England.
9: Yep.
0: They do a phone-in, the two-word phone-in, and you're only allowed to say two words on this subject. This week, they mixed up a little bit. They said three words, and do you want to know what the categories were? Your bin day.
9: Right.
0: And your favourite orange thing. Okay. Yeah, and it had to be three words. What would you say for them three words?
9: What, for bin day?
0: What's your bin day?
9: Not regular enough.
0: Three words! No, just three words. You have to say Tuesday.
9: Ah, right, okay.
0: Yeah, and then your favourite orange thing in two words.
9: Saturday is my bin day.
0: Saturday, and your favourite...
9: No, Friday. Yeah. It's Friday.
0: Oh, yeah, okay, this isn't going too well.
9: No, it's not.
0: Let's start again. Take three. Caller, what's your bin day?
9: Friday.
0: What's your favourite orange thing in two words?
9: Donald Trump.
0: So these are the sort of answers this radio station gets. So my point is, we have this radio station, we have this platform. Well, we can't get one phone call.
9: No, we've had... Who phoned up?
0: Danny.
9: Twice.
0: Yeah,
9: and he didn't even tell us what his favourite orange thing is.

0: हर माँ के लिए उसका बच्चा स्पेशल होता है, और एक तरफ मेरी माँ जो सारी उम्र मुझे आम सा बनाने में लगी रही, बहुत ही आम सा ट्रीट करती थी वो मुझे। मुझे तो याद तक नहीं कि कभी उसने मुझे स्पेशल समझा हो। बहुत 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
7: Hello, there's a big fire in the end of the garden centre in Hammersley.
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3: 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We're on the way.
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8: You see there was two adverts there that are labelled up. 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Government ad. And this has come on. We've got four of them now. That must be updated by the big boss. I wonder if we've got to do government ads to appease the government to keep Ali out of prison.

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3: Hello, there's a big fire in the end of the garden centre in Hammersley.
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9: 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Thank you.

0: 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A was? Or a was?
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0: during the break, Simon's got up on the shelf and found what I thought was some sort of green pillow or cushion. It is, in fact, a giant leprechaun's hat.
1: The things you find in the Our Wild Studio.
0: Now we've got this hat. Tremendous.
1: Yes.
0: Ali's on his way in.
1: He's come to take my hat off me.
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10: All right, no problem. 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

0: I've had a couple of mates.
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6: अपने कारोबार को कामयाबी की बुलंदियों पर ले जाने के लिए एडवर्टाइज कीजिए आप अपने आवाज़ एफएम पर लाइव नशरियात के अलावा आवाज़ सुना जा रहा है इंटरनेट पर दुनिया भर में स्पॉन्सर कीजिए अजान या फिर रंगारंग पंजाबी उर्दू पश्तो या हिंदी प्रोग्राम्स आवाज़ रेडियो पर और पहुंचाइए दुनिया के कोने कोने में आप अपनी आवाज़ आवाज़ एफएम के साथ
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13: 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My name is Joshua. And can you please play a song for me and my baba? 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
5: Hello, there's a big fire in the end of the garden centre in Hammersley.
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7: जब आप अपनी कम्युनिटी में घर में लगने वाली आग, कार एक्सीडेंट या किसी और इमरजेंसी के तबाह कुन नतायज के बारे में सुनते हैं तो आप जरूर सोचते होंगे कि काश आप इससे बचने के लिए कुछ कर सकते। बतौर एक फायर 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
0: See, we can do it all in this show. 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
2: Hello, there's a big fire in the end of the garden centre in Hammersley. I can see a massive black plume of smoke
3: on at least a mile away. कम्युनिटी में घर में लगने वाली आग, कार एक्सीडेंट या किसी और इमरजेंसी के तबाह कुन नतायज के बारे में सुनते हैं तो आप जरूर सोचते होंगे कि काश आप इससे बचने के लिए कुछ कर सकते। 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
7: In the meantime, we need Simon's assistant to put the sliders down to shut me up. 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